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In the fight against Alzheimer's, now is the moment we've been waiting for. With new treatments emerging in the fight against Alzheimer's and all other dementias, now is the time for hope. Now is the

Coming up after 8 tomorrow morning with Jared and Katie in the morning, and AML thinks his girlfriend is lying about who went on her trip over the weekend with her. It's a new War of the Roses call. Hot 98.3.

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An AML thinks his girlfriend is lying about who she went on a trip with over the weekend. She could be cheating. It's a new War of the Roses tomorrow morning with Jared and Katie around 8. 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

Kim Kardashian revealing she has actually 5 nannies with 4 kids. I mean, with billions of dollars, you can have a different nanny every hour. 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

0: It's Hot 98.3's Steve McKay. In the fight against Alzheimer's, now is the moment we've been waiting for. 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
1: 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But if I mess up once, I'm out.
2: Yep. Same.
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2: Or if it's, let's say it's Tuesday, and I mess up, right?
1: I started Monday.
2: And it's Tuesday.
1: And it's Tuesday.
2: Or if it's Monday, and I mess up Monday, I'll say, okay, I'll start back next Monday.
1: Yes.
2: And then next Monday never comes.
1: No, it doesn't.
2: It never comes.
1: And not like I can start again at the next meal. It has
2: Which
1: to be
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1: The following week.
2: Or even the next month. I'll start in the first. It's the second. I'll start in the first of the next month.
1: I don't know why we do that.
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0: It's Hot 98.3's Steve McKay. 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
0: Okay.
1: Yep.
0: What about you, Jason Goodman?
2: Mine's a sentence. Mine is F-U-M-F. Against the wall of the shower.
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1: 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It's Jared and Katie in the morning.
2: Tom Cruise is getting praised today for checking on a woman who is doom scrolling at work and is all caught on camera. He thought she was in distress. It was posted on TikTok, and maybe we can post a little bit later, but he walks past the door with his team before turning back to check on this woman, thinking she is upset. He taps her on the shoulder and bends down to see if she's okay. She looks up, and she was surprised who's speaking to her, reassuring that he's fine, that she's fine. A fist bump, and then Mission Impossible actor left the room. She was just scrolling TikTok.
1: She wasn't, like...
2: not in distress.
1: She wasn't really doom scrolling.
3: It can make you distressed, though.
2: Yeah.
3: I mean, it can make you very upset at the world. And a lot of times, I mean, I'm at the point now with AI where I'm going to study my magic on certain things. And the magic trick is AI. I'm like, no wonder I can't figure it out.
2: Right.
3: You trick because it's AI.
1: Nothing is real.
2: Nothing.
3: It's like literally a magic trick on the stage. It's a whole host and everything. And I'm like, I can't figure it out. And then I look at the bottom, AI content.
1: Can I tell you something, Jason? Yeah. This is just a glimpse into how women have been feeling for a very long time, and some men too, but women mostly feeling for a very long time when we see the magazine covers, or we see the commercials, or we see the Instagram models and all the things that we're looking at online. And it's things that are not real, bodies that have been airbrushed, bodies that have been manipulated by cameras and computer software. And we think to ourselves, how come I can't achieve a body that looks like that? When I work out, I'm eating right, I'm doing all the things that I'm supposed to be doing, I'm taking all the supplements, I'm, you know, like all the things, because we're comparing ourselves to something that's not real.
3: But you certainly can walk around town and see girls that are very good looking.
1: Sure, but not always in your face. It's the same way you could see somebody doing real magic if you go to a magic show.
2: Sure.
1: But if you're bombarded on your TikTok with everybody doing magic and it's really AI, you start to feel really bad about yourself.
2: And I think the majority of the things we see every day, unfortunately, is through our phone.
1: Yes.
2: So we're seeing a lot of fake stuff all the time.
1: And we have been seeing a lot of fake stuff. It's just now it's in the palm of our hand.
2: Yeah, exactly. And even if it's not AI, it's people's fake reality.
1: Yes.
2: That, not they're doing it on purpose, because you just do the highlight reel. You're like, oh, they're on vacation. Oh, they're so happy. And maybe they are, maybe they aren't, but you don't know.
1: There's a really great example of that. I saw a woman post, because I was on social media, saw a woman... It was she was filming her husband and her son in the ocean, and they're all just kind of bobbing along, and it's a beautiful sunset, and she has really beautiful music playing over it. And she said, this is how social media is so not real. She said, I bet you think this is a beautiful moment between a father and a son, a bonding moment. She said, wait till I take the music off. She removes the music, and the kid is talking about how bored he is floating around, and he wants to go back to the hotel room and watch TV.
2: Yeah.
1: That's the reality.
2: Yeah,
3: you're hitting on something. It's true.
2: That's a very good one.
1: It was so good.
2: That's so good. Yep. I would love to see that. Somebody that I dated at one point for a while, and we went on a date, and the date was great. Like, or we were hanging out. It was great. And we took a picture with a group, and we posted the picture, and people were like, oh, you had a great time. And we did have a great time. What you don't know is the whole week leading up, it was talking about trust issues.
1: Of course.
2: And is she going to show up? And you're just like in turmoil the whole time. But the end result is...
1: We have that one picture where everybody looks happy.
2: And while we were together, fine. But leading up to it, wasn't fine. And when she left, wasn't fine. But all you see is that. And it's so misleading. I wasn't trying to mislead. I just was just...
1: It's one fleeting moment.
2: Fleeting moment.
1: In a whole life.
3: Katie, you're hitting on something right. AI says that AI...
2: Oh, my gosh.
1: Yes.
3: ...is estimating that 40% of the general content on social media is created by AI, while 71% images are AI-generated.
2: Wow.
1: That's huge.
2: And I know Katie has been dogging you that you're not good at ChatGPT, but Jason, I think you are.
3: Thank you.
2: All right.
1: He wanted that to be private.
3: Of course. Like, Jared knows that was supposed to be private, but I can't say anything private about him.
1: He wanted that to be private.
2: Oh,
1: he didn't.
2: My bad.
3: You knew it.
2: My bad. Oh, sorry. I did not mean to do that. But that's the... Okay.
3: And there was no general consensus.
1: Okay,
3: she's never seen me use it before.
2: I think he is good at it.
3: It's automatic. I even told you about the stuff with the... You know, I'm
2: the law stuff. No, I told you. I went on the air and I said, Jason, like a year ago, was like, you know you could put like a contract to this.
3: It's nothing, but yeah.
2: But no, but a year ago, it's like, what? And it's like, this is the good points. This is where you're weak. This is where you could win the case, where you could lose. You're like, in two seconds.
3: And Katie's first thought is, I don't think you are. Well, how? I mean,
1: just my opinion.
4: I didn't know.
3: No, it's not an opinion.
4: So much.
1: Yeah, it
3: the
1: is.
3: Point is.
1: Yeah, it is.
3: You automatically said
1: opinion.
3: That in my head. Your head. You
2: no,
3: didn't
2: not you.
3: Know how I operate on it.
1: I do. That's my opinion on you and ChatGPT. I said I'm sorry that I hurt your feelings, and we moved on. And then Jared brought it back up.
2: Sorry, my bad. I'll admit, that's my
1: so
2: fault.
1: So I think that Jason should be able to say something about Jared.
2: Oh, yeah, something as devastating as somebody might doesn't think is good at ChatGPT. Good Lord.
1: That's what I
3: that's
1: said.
3: That's very important to
1: I
3: me.
1: I heard his feelings.
2: Well, now we know.
1: He said ChatGPT is a large portion of his life.
2: Okay.
3: Yeah, and you have to go, a lot of people, it's superficial when you got to peel the layers of the onion to get what you want.
2: No, I mean, I use it. I'm just not paying for it. It's too expensive. All right, so yeah, Tom Cruise, my theory, though, my conspiracy theory, Matt, I know you like conspiracy theories, is that this could have been set up because he has this big movie coming out. All of a sudden, Tom Cruise, I mean, he is touring a lot. I mean, doing press tours, so he's out more. But it's like, when have you seen Tom Cruise check on some lady at work when he's walking by with his huge team? But are you okay?
1: Mm-hmm.
2: Yeah. She's like in a janitor's closet.
1: And then it becomes a headline.
2: Yeah.
1: Yeah.
2: And why is there a video? And why is there a video like a in the janitor's closet? It's like crystal clear of him being like,
1: his "Are you all right?"
2: His whole body's in the frame. It's not like it's like a blurry. You can hear everything they're saying. Maybe he did. This what I. This what sucks is when people maybe do something nice. You're like, "But did they?"
1: Yeah, we're jaded.
2: But he's did also promoting a movie.
1: Yes.
3: Yeah. So you think
1: he
3: was,
1: wants to
3: he
1: do very
3: did
1: well
3: that on purpose? Mm-hmm. Just for record, John Bon Jovi saved somebody's life from suicide off a bridge.
2: Was it you
1: recently?
3: A year or two ago.
1: Oh,
2: that's
3: she
2: good.
3: She was about to jump off a bridge and they stopped and he convinced her not to.
1: Was and that it, the one we had video of?
3: Very sad.
2: Oh,
3: yeah, there
2: yeah,
3: is.
1: Yes. Okay. Well, I remember that. We did have video of it. Do you remember? Do you remember
2: yeah,
1: having
2: that's right.
1: that?
3: Kind of.
1: Yeah.
2: It was, she's like, if you stop singing, I'll, no, I'm just kidding. But no, I mean, that is like, yeah, that's a good.
1: It can be very helpful.
2: That's very good story. But Matt, do you buy that conspiracy theory?
4: 100%.
2: Yeah.
4: Totally. I don't think Tom Cruise is paying attention to anybody if he doesn't have a movie coming out.
2: Yeah.
1: I agree. I don't think
4: he doesn't pay attention to his children on a daily basis.
1: Right. Right. Yeah.
2: He's not checking on his kids.
4: No, he's not checking on his kids. He's not checking on some random woman who's just staring at her phone.
1: Right.
4: That's not going to happen.
2: Honey, are you okay? Are you honey, ma'am, are you okay?
1: Legit, Matt.
4: Right. Yeah.
2: You had me. You had me at hello. And then he's at the Chiefs game, you know.
1: Yes. Yeah. He's everywhere
2: smart.
1: Right now.
2: Smart.
4: Oh, absolutely.
1: Mm-hmm.
2: I hope the movie's good. Digger. It looks good. I don't know.
1: It's
2: maybe.
1: The same, you know, where we say pathetic when it comes to people like Kim Kardashian who let the paparazzi know where they're going to be, but he's doing the exact same thing.
2: Yeah.
1: We just say, oh, it's smart, but when it comes to Kim Kardashian, pathetic.
2: Yeah. It's like reality stars is pathetic. A-list stars like, oh, that's smart. It's not fair.
1: But it's not fair.
2: No, it's either way.
1: They're doing the exact same thing.
2: Either it's both pathetic or it's both smart.
1: Mm-hmm.
2: Or maybe it's both.
1: I think it can be both.
2: It can be both.
0: We can't control the drama the rest of the day.

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1: The things men don't care about women that women think you care about. So the things that you're like worried, like, oh, if I don't do this, my man's going to think this or men are going to think this.
0: But and guys don't.
1: These are in these things, and you may agree or disagree. I think if Jason were here, we might have a lot of different answers.
0: Of course, because he's insane. But anyway.
1: Yeah.
0: He's not like any other human being I've ever met, man or woman.
1: Right. For example, we don't care if your makeup's not perfect or hair. We're not saying we don't care that if you wear makeup.
0: Mm-hmm.
1: I would prefer, you know, if you go out, you know, look your best. I mean, but it's like it's not going to ruin my day.
0: I think I care more about my makeup than Ben does.
1: That's what I'm saying. Men don't care.
0: Yeah, I care more about it, and I care more about my hair. Because then also, I will go out looking like a straight troll, and he also is just like, whatever. He doesn't.
1: Yeah.
2: I don't care either way. I don't care if you wear makeup. I don't care if you fix your... It doesn't matter.
0: He also doesn't care, like, if I'm wearing bright red lipstick or if I'm wearing just gloss. I feel like I know that about him.
1: I think it's a little bit different. I mean, you still care when you're married, but I think it's different. I think when you're dating, if you were to go out and the person just bummed it all the time and they're meeting your friends or something, you're like... I know there's, like, kind of like, you know, I wish you would, like, dress up a little bit.
0: But then also, I think... that I wouldn't want to be with somebody that cared that my lipstick was off.
1: Oh no, I'm saying like if you're, let's say you're going out for the night, and you're meeting your friends for your girlfriend's meeting your friends for the first time, and they don't even try. You're kind of like,
0: I would want them to try. But also, if I went out and I found out that the guy I'm newly dating is like,
1: oh, your lipstick is not.
0: You didn't dress up for this. I'd be like. All right, clearly we're not probably going to progress very far.
1: That's probably true.
0: Yeah.
1: That's probably true, but overall, men don't care. Like when I was married, like whatever, we went out and we're going to Walmart. Who cares?
0: Mm-hmm. I mean, I do try to look presentable most times.
1: And every time we don't, not you.
0: Every time.
1: That's when you run into people you know.
0: Every time.
1: According to this new survey and study, men don't care about those few extra pounds that you want to lose.
0: Oh, thank God.
1: We all have insecurities, including men, and it's like you have a few pounds. No, it's not saying like, oh, you just gained 100. Not saying you had a child or something, but you gained 100 pounds and like you're starting to worry like, ooh, this is not good for either one of us. Like we both put on a bunch of weight or something. But, you know, just like life, going on pounds as you get older.
0: Yeah, it happens to men and women.
1: Yeah.
0: And I do believe in karma. And I think that if you say anything to somebody who has gained 5 pounds, you're going to gain 20.
1: Yeah.
0: So I'd watch out if I were you.
1: Not one time. Every relationship I've been in, I think they've had mentioned something about me losing weight.
0: Oh, yeah.
1: But they say, oh, we care about... No, that's not true. Both my marriages, I think they were kind of like, you know, you want to be healthier type of thing. The second one for sure. And
0: we
1: I get it.
0: We want you to be healthy.
1: Healthier. And I'm like, I know what that means. I know what that means. Uh-huh. And then I was in one relationship where when I started to lose weight, she didn't like it. She liked me bigger.
0: Oh, okay.
1: Not a person wasn't a chubby chaser, but preferred...
0: Chub.
1: But then when she dated other people...
0: She didn't prefer chub?
1: They were ripped. So I'm like, I don't know.
0: Huh. One of these things is not like the other.
1: It's always me. It's always me. According to the survey, it says men don't care if you make more money than us. I don't care at all.
0: Yeah, no, I've never understood that.
1: Make
0: that
1: money, girl.
0: Doesn't it benefit everybody?
1: Yes.
2: You would think.
0: Yeah, you would think so. But the damn male ego.
1: But they're saying men don't care.
0: But there are men Yes, there are men who do care. But I think most men do not.
1: And neither one should ever be like, I make more money than you when you're in a relationship.
0: Yeah.
1: I mean, like, lord over you with the money. They say there's such a thing as financial abuse.
0: Because what is it? Like, if you're a man and you do care, if you're a man and you do want to be the one who makes the most money, why?
2: Yeah, what is it?
0: Because then do you want to be able to say to her or, like, to control her or something?
1: I have heard, unfortunately, some women say about their exes, usually. And then also I've heard men say, well, I make the money. So I'm like, well, what does that mean? You can lord over them and tell them what to do. They're doing things too.
0: Yeah.
1: Yeah. We don't care if you text us first. Many women don't think they should text a man first. Obviously it's not in a marriage, but like if you're, some of these are marriage, some of these are dating, some of these are hybrid. If you're dating or something, yeah, text us first. Like they think, oh, well, I have the man to initiate everything. No. And I actually find it attractive.
0: I could see it.
2: I prefer it.
0: I don't have a problem with it.
1: Well, even if being married, Katie, like in Matt, but like if you're like saying like a nice text to your husband in the morning first, I guarantee he likes that.
0: Of course.
1: Even though he won't respond. But
0: well, yeah.
1: But it's just different.
0: If I'm no. He'll respond if it's just good morning, I love you. He'll respond then. But if it's like some kind of flirty, sexy something, no response. Yeah.
2: That's odd.
1: Has he ever explained why? Does he just feel uncomfortable?
0: Yeah, I think it's just like don't put that in text messages.
1: Okay.
0: Yeah. Well, just don't.
2: He doesn't want the paper trail.
1: Yeah.
0: Yeah.
1: That's funny.
0: I think he remembers that at all times, anything you write in a text message can be read in court at some point, and he's like, no thanks.
1: Yeah, no, yeah. Right. Oh, Lord, trust me. We don't care, according to this study and survey, what you look like when you first wake up. Women are obsessed with, like, they have to look a certain way.
0: Do you know what is so funny? I hear all of these songs, you know, like the love songs where it's like, you look so beautiful when you first wake up. No, she doesn't.
1: No, she doesn't.
0: No, she does not. She has drool marks.
1: Hair's a mess.
0: She probably has some sort of weird face mask or zit cream or something. And then everyone has foul breath when they wake up.
1: Oh, yes,
0: you
1: worst.
0: Don't. You got up early and you brushed your teeth and then you got back into bed.
1: Oh, yeah. I've definitely done that.
0: Yeah.
1: Like, I'll be like, oh, especially if I think something might happen in the morning. Or just in general, I'll just go brush my teeth at 3 in the morning or 4 in the morning. I don't know if it does anything. By the time you get up, it does same difference. But
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4: Looking at a pretty good ride, get you started with through town this morning. Keeping an eye over on Augusta Road southbound, we can expect to see delays there. Getting towards Interstate 95, right now pretty wide open as you're making your way southbound towards Fort Wentworth. Also keeping an eye over on I-516 eastbound. Slight congestion there, getting past Veterans Parkway towards Abercorn Street. Another traffic update in minutes. I'm Zach Grizzle.
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0: That's Tyla. 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
2: The things men don't care about women that women think you care about. What you order for dinner used to be like, you know, you're out with somebody. This is probably more for dating, yeah. This part. It's like, I'll have the salad. But no, eat
1: a real
2: meal.
1: If you like
2: salads, fine. But if you want, you know, you want cheese fries with ranch, mm-hmm. Okay, we're both going to have diabetes. It's fine.
1: It's fine.
3: Yeah, eat.
1: It's fine. Now, if you get the salad, and ladies, this is the ultimate. Let's say you get the salad. Mm-hmm. Get a side of fries.
2: But there
1: it's
2: you
1: called
2: go.
1: Balance.
2: There you go. Okay.
1: Balance.
2: Okay.
1: It's called balance.
2: Like and that way your guy knows that she's going to be confusing.
1: Mm-hmm.
2: I already know she's going to be confusing now because she just did that. I don't know what to think about it, but it's kind of cool.
1: Salad and fries.
2: Love it.
1: And a martini are the greatest orders of all time. You know? Because like I do love salad. I love salad.
2: Right.
1: I love salad, especially with like a crab cake or a piece of salmon or a piece of grilled chicken or whatever it is you put on there. A salad is delicious, especially if it comes with really great, like sweet potato or red onion or whatever, right. You know, whatever. But salad is not a full meal to me. I need to have fries.
2: No, yeah, I love it.
3: Mm-hmm. I think even a salad and fries, that's sides. You know, get the main. You need a main.
2: Yeah, you need your meat.
1: Well, that your main is whatever protein you're putting on your salad. You see?
2: Okay. I see.
1: Yeah, so you're getting your protein, your veg, and then your side.
2: There you go. Little tip. I don't want to give guys tips because I'm a competitive environment when it comes to dating.
1: Okay.
2: But I think something that is funny to do on a first date, if you're going out to eat, which is a lot of first dates are going out to eat.
1: Yeah.
2: There's at least a portion of the date is when they come to ask for the order, you're like, she'll have, and you order for her.
1: Oh.
2: And you don't break thing. Like, she'll have the Caesar salad. And then it works every time as far as breaking the ice, and it's funny.
1: Oh.
2: Because
1: okay.
2: Sometimes they catch on right away that you're joking, and sometimes we're like, oh, I guess I'm having Caesar salad. And even the waitress would be like, did
1: what?
2: He just order for you? You know, I don't know. Maybe it's just me. I like to make things awkward a little bit, but to me, it's fun.
1: Have
2: it's being
1: you
2: playful.
1: Seen the opposite side of that? It's all over TikTok where the wives or the girlfriends will, when the server comes up to the table, say, what would you like? And then it defers to the woman, and she'll turn to her husband or her boyfriend and she'll go, am I allowed to get the fries today?
2: Oh, my
3: God. You asking what? Permission to order?
1: Yes. And the husband's like, I don't care what you get.
2: Oh, like as a
1: and
2: joke?
1: And she was like, no, am I allowed to get the fries today? And he was like, I don't care. And so then he's explaining to the server, like, I do not tell her.
3: I don't control the cheese.
2: It's like a prank?
1: It's the opposite. It's like just a woman doing that.
3: Yeah, it's the woman's version of what you're doing.
2: Yes. That's hilarious.
1: And so the woman, so women, listen up.
2: That's
1: you
2: funny.
1: Could do that.
2: That'd be great.
1: Is it okay if I order mashed potatoes, or do you not want me to have that? And then the dude's like,
2: What?
1: I don't.
2: Then the server thinks that you're some controlling a-hole. You're like, no, it's my first date. Like, I know she. I don't. What?
3: Then the dude gets mad. He's like, why are you making it seem like I tell you what you can and can't have?
1: Too, because then he gets
3: angry.
1: So
3: then he's mad, and now he's mad in front of somebody. And he's like, I'm not mad. I'm just like, I'm frustrated.
2: I think that's hilarious.
1: And they go viral, and we watch them.
2: Yes, and if somebody did that on a date, or if you did it to your spouses, I think it'd be hilarious.
1: So good. Is it okay? I mean, or do you mind if I order the sweet potatoes today?
2: You're like, okay. Yeah. You're like, yes, of course.
1: Or like, is it okay if I get a soda today?
2: Yes.
1: Like, I don't care what you get. Get all the sodas. Order whatever you want.
2: Get whatever you want. Like, blink twice if you're okay. Jeez. Two things real quick. These are, again, men things that men don't care about that you do or look or different things that you think we care about. Men don't care if you swear around us. I think within reason. I mean, if you don't know the person, it could be like, gee.
1: Sure. If
2: but
1: it's nonstop.
2: Overall, but in general, we don't. You know?
3: I think it depends on the level of the swear.
2: Right.
1: Yeah.
3: Like, if it's like foul, it's like, oh my.
2: Then we do care.
1: Yeah. Yelling it in a fine dining establishment when it was very quiet and no one's talking.
2: Right.
1: Yes, then they care.
3: Yeah.
2: Especially if you're saying F you to you. You're mm-hmm. like, well, can you not say that? And the last one, we don't care if you're not perfect.
1: Aww.
2: Aww. Nobody's perfect.
1: That's right. Because no
2: but,
1: one is.
2: You know, Katie, I hear from you all the time. And then also, you know, when I've been in relationships, you have a lot of pressure, clearly. And I'm not.
1: I do it to myself, though.
2: But as women, just mm-hmm. in the society's built to have so much pressure on you mm-hmm. with the way you're supposed to look. And then you're supposed to be with the kids and have a career and do this.
1: There's
2: and
1: not,
2: if you don't.
1: Yeah, there's not enough hours in the day. It's just not. And I try to remind myself of that, but I get caught up.
2: Yeah. And so maybe give yourself a little more grace.
1: A little more grace.
2: And be nice to your man. How about that, too?
1: Oh, I'm very nice to my man.
2: I know. That's why you guys, that's mm-hmm. why you and Matt are still happily married.
1: That's why.
2: Or nice to each other.
1: Matt and I are not married to each other.
3: We are not.
2: You're not?
1: No, we're not married to each other.
2: Okay, for this last 19 years, I've known you. I thought you were married to Matt.
1: Weird. I know.
2: And you didn't even introduce me to Matt until you got him a job here. I thought that was kind of weird. I was like, oh, her husband's here now? It's weird. It's
3: secretive.
4: We get it. You're on your way to work. You missed some of Jared and Katie.
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1: It's time for Jared's 30 Days of Killer Movies.
0: I saw the movie Obsession about 2 months ago, and I can't say enough good things about it, Katie.
1: It was on Peacock? Netflix?
0: It went there. It was in the movie theaters at first.
1: Okay.
0: It was in movie theaters at first, and then it went to streaming. It only cost like $1 million to make, and it made $500 million, which is insane. Here is a little bit of the trailer.
2: Have you ever actually, like, flirted with Nikki?
3: I'm gonna go get some chops.
2: I'll come with you if she means this much to you. And I know she does. To say, Nikki, I think we should grab a drink sometime.
0: So this guy is obsessed with this girl.
1: He's already obsessed with her.
0: Obsession.
1: Okay.
0: He just likes her a lot.
1: All right.
0: And he does it, but he can't pull the trigger. He's known her for years. Can't pull the trigger to say, hey, are we more than friends type of thing? Because, like, he's worried he's going
1: to
0: ruin it.
1: Let's take it to the next level.
0: Yes.
1: Yeah, sure.
2: Nikki, wait. I was going to ask you.
3: What? Awkward.
2: I lost my train of thought.
3: Hi.
2: Good night. What else?
0: Why? So he drops her off at her house. And that was his chance.
1: Okay.
2: One wish, Willow. You'll get one wish.
0: So he had gone to

0: to, like, as a joke, he went to, like, this kind of, like, hipster, funky, hippy-dippy store, and they had a One Wish Willow. It was for $7. It's like, snap the willow and make a wish, and it'll come true.
1: Oh, kind of like a wishbone from the turkey?
0: Yeah, exactly. All right. It's like that. Yeah, exactly.
1: it's a willow tree or whatever.
0: It's like a little branch from, and so he's like, whatever, and he just does it. He doesn't think anything.
2: I wish Nikki Freeman loved me more than anyone in the entire world.
0: And as soon as he does it, he's sitting in the car outside her house at night. She was walking in her house. He turns back and she's staring at him.
1: The wish came true.
0: And so the obsession is not him. It's her.
3: I love you so, so, so, so, so much. A love only the branch of a willow tree could conjure.
4: It's weird how you two are dating all of a sudden. Like, super dating.
2: I think Nikki is going through something.
5: Like, what? Is she okay?
2: No.
6: Yeah. Jeez, what kind of spell did you put on her?
0: So they're out with a group of friends, and one guy makes a joke, and she's there.
1: Uh-huh.
0: And at this point in the movie, they didn't want her there because she's being acting weird, and then it's her laughing.
1: Mm-hmm.

0: aquí.
1: I love you.
2: It's so good. I'm telling you guys.
3: Dang.
4: Hold on.
5: I was calling to see if there's a way I can cancel a wish.
6: I'm sorry. We don't really do that.
7: So she's just stuck like this forever?
6: Oh, yeah. I mean, as long as you live.
5: As long as I live?
2: I'm telling you guys. I know you guys don't like horror. It's more of like, it's kind of, it is, but it isn't. A little psychological thriller. Right. Like what's going on? I'm telling you. Now, I do have a scream rating. Out of 5 screams, I give it 5. And again, that's Jason Goodman when we had a donkey snuck into his office one time and he walked into his office. He's like, it freaked the F out.
8: Yeah.
3: To the donkey and the poop.
2: Yes.
8: Oh, yeah.
2: So, Obsession, 5 out of 5 screams. Oddly enough, I'm obsessed with that movie. It's the best movie, the most entertaining movie I've seen all year.
8: I like the twist. I absolutely just based off of nothing thought that it was because I knew he was in love with a girl, but I absolutely thought it was going to be him being obsessed. I like the twist and the breaking of the willow and all that other stuff.
2: Yeah, so there's a lot of symbolism and like Easter egg and like things hidden in it.
8: Okay.
2: So that it's, I'm just telling you guys, it's not, I think it's like an hour and a half, hour and 40 minutes. It's good. But yeah, Obsession.
3: And this director got his start on YouTube, correct?
2: Yeah.
8: Oh, this is the one we've talked about.
3: This is another one.
2: The Back Rooms
3: this
2: guy.
3: Year has been a massive year for people who were on YouTube directing that have now been given opportunities.
2: And the director, his voice, he was the guy who's like, oh, we don't undo wishes.
8: Yeah.
2: That's the little voice he put in there.
3: Oh, he's putting a little Stan Lee.
8: A little bit.
2: Yeah.
8: I was going to say that.
2: M. Night Shyamalan.
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11: A little bit of congestion up towards Fort Wentworth this morning over on Augusta Road southbound. You're slowing down there, getting past Market Boulevard down towards Interstate 95, picking up as you move south from the interstate. And then also currently keeping an eye over on I-516 westbound, slowing down there a little bit as you're approaching Main Street there, exit 8. Another traffic update in minutes. I'm Zach Grizzle.
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2: A person in Texas found $128,000 sitting on top of an ATM and returned it immediately. Would you keep the money? Be honest. That's next, Jared and Katie in the morning.

0: streaming on the free Hot 98.3 app. It's Jared and Katie in the morning.
1: There's a man who found $128,000 on top of an ATM in Texas, and he returned every penny. If you found money out and about, would you return it?
2: To find that kind of money or that amount of money is certainly rare. That's very unusual. Am I reading this correctly? Somebody found 128. Which officer has it?
3: I've never had a case like this before. There was no indication of a crime occurring. It looked like it was just left there by accident.
2: He just thinks it's the right thing to do and doesn't think it goes beyond that.
3: I've had cases where Good Samaritans have turned in property that they found, wallets, IDs, things like that. But in the case of $128,000, I've never had somebody turn in that kind of money before.
0: Wow.
1: Who just has like $128,000 they're carrying around?
0: Well, I think somebody might have also been fired this day.
1: You think it was a bank employee?
0: It was left behind by a Brinks employee.
4: I was going to say, Brinks should have access to that kind of cash.
0: Yep.
1: And they would load up the the ATM.
0: Yeah.
1: Okay,
0: yep.
1: That makes sense.
0: It was left up there. So I'm sure that Brinks is probably like, huh, you have one job.
1: Right.
0: Yeah. One job
1: just
0: to do.
1: Double check. You take all the cash and you put it in the ATM or you take it back.
0: And also, when I have seen Brinks employees, like coming out of the grocery store or wherever you are, I feel like there's usually two people in the truck.
1: Yes.
0: So, where was this spotter?
1: Maybe it's like, I don't know how they're trained. Right, exactly.
0: Like there's somebody standing at the back of the truck, and then there's somebody who goes in, or there's somebody manning the wheel.
1: Right.
0: And then there's somebody who goes in, and then they come out with the cash from wherever. And then they typically go, I don't know. I just feel like I always see two people.
1: I think they have to for like, to keep each other straight and all that stuff.
0: But if I were the one who left the money up there, I'd be like, where is my spotter?
1: My spotter's
0: sleeping on the job too.
1: Yeah, and then the spotter would be like, come on, we do this every day. Come on, dude, what's wrong? Yeah, they probably both get fired. That sucks. Let's go to MJ. MJ, would you return money if you found it and no one knew that you found it and you wouldn't get in trouble?
5: I would return it. I did return it. I found money or money was sent to me in one of those sucky tubes at the bank.
0: Oh,
1: how much did you get?
5: It was definitely thousands. I can't remember if it was a bag or envelopes, but it was two of them, and it was stacked. It was stacked. And
1: wow.
5: I panicked, and I hit the button, and I sent it back, and I said, this is not mine. And they sent my stuff to somebody else, but I had nothing. I was 19.
1: Oh, my gosh, you're 19. They sent you thousands of dollars, and you sent it right back. Good for you.
5: Absolutely. You got to.
1: All right. Thank you, MJ. Appreciate it. Let's go to Krista. Krista, if you found money out, would you return it?
6: Yeah, I think I would want the good karma. Like, I don't want that to come back to me later in life in any form or fashion. But I just wanted to say, like, working in retail management, there are, like, 99.9% of the times when it's just one Brinks dude in the truck.
0: Oh, really?
6: Yeah. I think it's budget cuts and stuff.
0: Oh.
6: You know, I can't say for sure. But my dude that comes to me, it's just one dude, and it's just him.
0: Okay, that makes me very nervous.
1: I don't like that at all.
0: I don't either.
1: I don't like it for them.
0: I liked it better when I thought it was two.
1: Yeah.
6: Y'all might remember whenever Old Navy got robbed, like in Brinley Center, and the guy got killed.
1: Yeah, I remember that.
0: Yep.
1: Brinks.
6: Yeah.
1: I think like, that's a job that I would just feel nervous all the time.
0: Yeah.
6: Well, love you guys. AML.
0: Thank you.
1: All right, Krista. She's like, I'm done talking.
0: Yeah, I'm done. Love you guys. Bye.
1: I got things to do. Let's go to Dustin. Dustin, if you found money and no one would know that you had it, would you return it?
7: I absolutely would take it back and return it. You know, in that situation, at first when you all asked the question, I'm like, no, I'm keeping it.
0: Mm-hmm.
7: But like the specific situation, like with the ATM, I'd be thinking, you know, belongs to the bank. They don't need that. Or Brinks, they don't need that.
1: Right.
7: But, you know, you have to remember at the end of the day, it doesn't matter how much money an entity or someone has. It's not yours. And I agree with the lady. Karma would come ringing true for sure.
0: I'm with you on that one. I think, you know, people say, oh, well, but nobody's watching. Yeah, they are. Somebody's watching. And your character is built on what you do when no one's watching.
1: Exactly.
0: And so, yes, people say, oh, no, you would. Yes, I would. I would 100% give that money back. Because I would think the second that I took it, SWAT team, all the camera, like reality television, whatever it is.
1: But
0: it's just
1: you,
0: like,
1: and also, don't you think you would feel guilty?
0: Yeah, that's number one. That was the number one thing.
1: But then also that.
0: Right.
1: Yeah. No, that's the thing. It's like we joke like, oh, no, if money's tied, I would keep it. No, I would feel so guilty. Mm-hmm. And it's just not right. And my son has found Eli, he's my older son. He found like AirPods or something somewhere. He's like, oh, cool. I'm like,
0: No.
1: I said, go turn it into the front office or we're some sort of gym. I said, go turn it into somebody, an official. But they just left it here. I said, what if they were yours? Somebody's going to come back and come mm-hmm. try to find them. He goes, oh, that's true.
0: It's weird.
1: You know, he's like 13 at the time. I didn't even think about it. But
0: it's weird how, like, if I found $5 on mm-hmm. the, like, let's say I'm going to a grocery store again. I feel like I'm always at the grocery store. Walking through the parking lot and I find $5 in the parking lot, I'll keep it.
1: Okay.
0: I would keep $5.
1: Okay.
0: $128,000 sitting on an ATM.
4: Yeah, that's different.
0: That's a little fishy. Yeah. You know? Right. Or like, I might go up to a 20, okay. although I feel like 20 is kind of pushing it.
1: I guess it depends on where it's at.
0: Yeah.
1: Like, if it's like in the street, I'd probably, because you're like, who's going to find? You're like, not. Like, who would even know?
0: Yeah.
1: Not know that you took it, but, like, how can you even trace this back to somebody?
0: How could you? Right.
1: But if you're at, like, a school or maybe, you know, maybe a grocery store, somebody drop a fiver, but unlikely.
0: Yes. Like, this is a dilemma for you. So, around our neighborhood, we have a lot of people who are out walking.
1: Oh, okay.
0: And every once in a while, you'll be on the trail and you see, like, maybe a mom is pushing a stroller and they drop their lovey out the side. They'll mm-hmm. the people will find it on the trail and then they put the lovey up in like the tree, you know, or near where it was found.
1: Got
0: so
1: you.
0: It's up off the ground, but like, hey, here it is. And they leave it there for people to find.
1: Right.
0: The other day we're walking, or you'll see a jacket hanging every once in a while, or a pair of sunglasses, or we have mm-hmm. a whole board of keys. Like somebody drops their keys
1: really?
0: On the trail. Yeah. And so I was walking and they're attached to a branch of a tree is like a Visa gift card that is not open all the way.
1: Oh, wow.
0: Like it's the very, kind of the back part is open just a little bit.
1: Yeah.
0: But it's for the most part fully intact. And every time I pass it, I'm like, whose is that? And how long until someone can take it off the tree? And then also, I think when I feel guilty about my thoughts, I'm like, well, maybe somebody left it there to make somebody else's day to like pay it forward and I could be the recipient.
1: You're like, I need this. That is a dilemma. Like if it's like 30 days from now, I was still there. Do you take it?
0: I don't know. Maybe after 30 days, I could take it and just see.
1: Right.
0: I mean, there's always Nextdoor. You could post it on Nextdoor and say, but then how do you?
1: You can't verify.
0: Know.
1: Yeah,
0: you don't know. I don't know. It's been sitting there.
1: That's
0: it's been
1: really funny.
0: Driving me nuts.
1: So there's like a tree. People or just wherever things are dropped, they try to put it close to where.
0: Yeah.
1: It's just kind of like a thing y'all do.
0: We have a treasure tree, which is like where people can take little toys and trinkets and stuff, and put it into the treasure tree. That I have a dilemma for a whole different day.
1: Is there like a box that you're putting stuff
0: but
1: in?
0: But there is a box at the head of the trail. There is like where you can park and walk.
1: Uh-huh.
0: There's a box where people put keys. And then like if you're just walking and somebody drops their jacket or their sunglasses fall off, people will just put it in a very open spot.
1: Yeah.
0: You know, because like you're like, oh, I'm going to go back to where I think maybe my sunglasses fell off. And then they'll go back to that place and, oh, somebody put them out for me. Thank you.
1: Yeah, yeah.
0: But that gift card.
1: Yeah, you want it.
0: Yeah.
1: Do you know how much it is or no?
0: No, I didn't touch it. I just went up to it and I was looking at it and that's how I saw it was intact in the back.
8: Get up. Bring out the fabulous.
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0: I want you to think about this. This is your real life situation. Just imagine your best friend, very sadly, very unfortunately, passes away. And then their family offers you the sofa that they died on. Do you take it?
1: Is it a recliner sofa?
0: I don't know.
1: If it's in good condition and there's not a blood stain, I would take it.
0: You would?
1: I think I would at first. I would hesitate, but like, you know, why waste it?
0: Because they died on it?
1: Yeah.
0: They died on it.
1: It's a good deal. It's free.
2: I can speak to this from personal experience.
0: What?
1: Uh-oh.
2: When my dad passed away.
0: Yes.
2: When we were cleaning out his house, I remember going one day to the house and seeing that the sofa and the love seat were gone. And when he passed, he was sitting on the couch. And I remember thinking, I wonder what happened to these. Maybe they, my grandparents knew, like, I didn't want to have to deal with it, so they took care of it, they got rid of it. And then about 3 months later, I went to a family member's house. And the sofa and love seat were in the house.
0: Oh, my God. Oh,
1: they had dibs.
0: Okay.
1: And sorry, Demet.
2: It was weird.
1: Yeah.
3: You didn't sit on it, did you?
2: No.
3: So you have a problem with it.
2: I would not do it.
1: Okay.
3: Well, it's like women, when all of a sudden, let's say a spouse cheats, and it's when they're marital bed. Women sometimes are like, you got to throw out that mattress if they get back together.
0: Yeah.
3: But why? It's just an inanimate object.
0: Because
1: it's triggering.
0: Yep. Things happened there that didn't happen with you.
3: The mattress is under the sheets. Who cares? Why you spend more money?
0: Lots of people care.
1: If you knew that your Carol got pounded out on some bed and then y'all got back together and that was the bed, you'd probably be like,
2: You'd move,
0: not
2: dude.
0: Doing it. You'd
1: burn the house down.
2: Let's not pretend that you're just about the mattress.
0: You would light it on fire.
2: You would switch bedrooms with Everly.
0: That totally makes sense to me. It does.
1: Yeah, because Kelly asked that when we got married because, I mean, I was married to Heather.
0: Yeah.
1: But she's like, can we get a different, I'm like, absolutely.
0: You shared that bed.
1: I get it.
0: With somebody else.
1: Yeah, I get it.
3: Weird though how humans think it's still an inanimate object.
0: But
3: it is.
0: There's value on it and there's emotions that are on it. I could not, if I were in that situation where I was offered the couch where my best friend had passed away, because I am a people pleaser, I probably would take it so that I didn't make anybody feel weird.
1: Right.
0: I would inconvenience the hell out of myself to make sure that I got that sofa out of the house, right? Because they offered it to me. I would make a big deal about how that means a lot to me and thank you for thinking of me. And then I would donate it to the Goodwill.
3: All right, what about if it was a car?
0: I could not have it. No, I don't think so.
3: Let's say
0: we really, really needed it.
3: Yeah, let's say you're significant.
2: Keep in mind though here, Jason, the key here is that this is the couch they died on.
0: They died on the couch.
2: So if you're in the car and you die in the car, odds are there's an accident.
1: I do know a situation and it's sensitive, but the person took their life in a car.
0: Yeah.
1: And then obviously had to go and get like major forensics and for the thing, but then lots of detailing to get it clean. But then I think the daughter wanted to at least keep it for a little bit. Then I think eventually sold it, but it's like,
3: but that's different.
1: But it's also, I mean, talk about traumatic. Like, ideally, you don't want to, but it's like there's a car, it's here. If you're in a
0: situation where you absolutely need it, I can understand it.
1: If
0: you take it and then you realize I can't handle it, or it's a lot weirder than I thought it was going to be.
1: Nice.
0: Or you're like, well, it turns out I can get over
3: it. Let's say you found out Ben was cheating on you, and he picked her up.
0: He loves it when we do this. By the way, he loves it.
3: No, I don't. But I'm trying to relate it to you.
0: Yeah.
3: He picks up the girl. They go out to eat. They go out to eat a restaurant, and he drops her off. Now, if you got back together, you gonna get rid of the car?
0: No, I would get rid of Ben.
1: There you go. Yep.
2: Just saying.
1: There you go.
0: Yep, I would get rid of Ben. Yeah, that's a non-negotiable for me.
1: Yeah.
0: But the bed, I totally understand. I would want to start fresh. If Ben had been married before me.
3: But you don't do it with the car.
1: You know what's funny about the marriage?
0: It's not the same situation, because then.
1: About the marriage thing, though, but like you obviously dated dudes, and Jason dated dudes as well. No, girls and Matt or whatever, and were intimate with them, and you would maybe even stay to live with them, and probably didn't even think twice about it. And they've had multiple women in that, or guys in that bed.
0: But the marriage part is different.
1: That's where it changes.
0: Like when we got married, it was like, nope. Yeah.
1: Okay.
0: When we could afford, you know what I mean? But it was like, we're starting fresh. This is our.
1: No, I don't even think about that at all. It's like, what?
0: Same way with like, why are you wearing his old sweatshirt, ladies?
1: Yeah, right.
0: If you're not, why? Like, oh, it's comfy? You can't find another comfy sweatshirt?
4: Rise and shine. The morning comes. Jared and Katie in the morning. Let's go. 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

0: It's Jared and Katie in the morning on Savannah's Hot 98.3.
1: Time for Jared and Katie's pop quiz. The way the game works, we have 5 pop culture questions. We have 60 seconds on the clock. You get them right then. Katie, you do win $100. All right, Brad's in for Matt. Who's playing?
2: We have Jonathan. Jonathan has been to over 500 weddings.
1: Man, that's almost more than me. Jonathan, are you a DJ or what?
3: Photographer.
1: There you go.
3: Wedding photographer, yeah.
1: Excellent. All right, do you have any? We had a story the other day, not to get too far down the road. There's a wedding photographer, and she said she saw the same type of things happen at weddings, and then she would see down the road, and she could pretty much predict at a wedding if somebody's going to get divorced or not. Can you do that?
3: You know what? I've found the shorter the ceremony, or the shorter the vows, it's kind of directly correlates to how long it will last.
1: Wow. So they're kind of like, yeah, I love
3: you. Yeah, like an 8-minute ceremony. They were divorced within us. I timed it once. 8 minutes.
1: Wow.
3: The whole thing.
1: I mean, for the guests, it's awesome, yeah, but you're like, it seems a little short.
3: They had like 5 or 6 bridesmaids. I was like, I would have been upset spending a couple $100 on a dress for 8 minutes.
1: Yeah, that's true. Give me a refund. All right, you got any questions about the game?
3: No.
1: All right, if you get stuck, you can pass. If there's time remaining, go back to ones you passed on. Here we go. Question number one is multiple choice. This movie was number 3 at the box office this past weekend. Was it Primetime, Digger, or Heart of the Beast?
3: I'll say Primetime.
1: Incorrect. This iconic stand-up and former SNL cast member said that cancel culture is like the Salem witch trials. Who said that?
3: Pete Davidson?
1: No. How many nannies, this is multiple choice, does Kim Kardashian have for her 4 kids? Is it 0, 3, or 5?
3: I'll say 0.
1: Incorrect. True or false? Tony Romo will start back at CBS as a football commentator next week following his DUI arrest.
3: That one's false.
1: That is correct. And then what movie is this from?
4: So, kiddo, what do you want to do for fun?
5: I want to make cupcakes.
4: Cupcakes? Oh, yeah!
3: Oh, Cat in the Hat.
1: Yeah, there you go. You finished strong. You got 2. All right, let's get Katie back in here. Brad, can you get Katie? All right.
0: Brad saw me doing lunges in the soundproof booth.
1: Wow. I was like, Brad, can you get him? And he's like, yeah. He's like, walk super slow.
0: Uh-huh. Well, give me time to get a couple extra reps in.
1: There you go.
0: Yeah. Woo, my thighs are burning.
1: You're taking on Jonathan. He's been to 500 weddings.
0: Whoa.
1: That's almost as many as I've been married.
0: That's true. Yeah. You've been in that many.
1: It's crazy. Huh. He's a photographer.
0: Oh, okay. Well, that makes sense.
1: I asked if there's a correlation. You know, I had that story of the wedding photographer that said she saw similar things and that could predict divorce.
0: Oh, yes. Mm-hmm.
1: He said, well, you know what? If I think about it, the shorter the vows, more likely to be divorced.
0: Oh, well, I guess given you've written your own.
1: Right. The ones you write.
0: That you write yourself.
1: Not like
0: okay,
1: the preacher says, but if you give your own and they're like, hey, you're cool or whatever.
0: Yeah.
1: Gone.
0: We opted not to write our own vows. I was like, ugh.
1: No.
0: It's a lot of pressure.
1: You struggle being vulnerable anyway.
0: Yeah, I do.
1: So. You ain't gonna be in front of everybody.
0: I'm going to say that to you in private, Ben. Yeah. He knows.
1: Yeah, he knows. That's right.
0: We wouldn't be standing up there if he didn't.
1: That's right. All right. The score to beat is 2.
0: All right.
1: Brad, your prediction for Katie?
6: 4.
1: Okay, here we go.
0: Thank you, Brad.
1: Question number 1 is multiple choice. This movie was number 3 at the box office this past weekend. Was it Primetime, Digger, or Heart of the Beast?
0: Oh. I'm going to go Digger.
1: Incorrect. No! This iconic stand-up and former SNL cast member said that cancel culture is like the Salem witch trials.
0: Oh, Chris Rock.
1: Yes. Ding. How many nannies does Kim Kardashian have? This is multiple choice for her 4 kids. Is it 0, 3, or 5?
0: She has 5.
1: Yeah.
0: Yes.
1: True or false, Tony Romo will start back at CBS as a football commentator next week following his DUI arrest.
0: That's false.
1: That is false. Ding. And what movie is this from?
4: So, kiddo, what do you want to do for fun?
5: I want to make cupcakes.
0: Cupcakes. The Cat in the Hat.
1: There it is.
0: Yay.
1: All right, Katie. Katie won 4-2.
0: You were right, Brad. Good job.
1: Yeah.
0: You got it.
1: Let's recap the questions. This movie was number 3 at the box office this past weekend. That is Heart of the Beast, Tom Cruise's Digger movie, which I saw and I thought was fantastic.
0: Uh-huh.
1: Finished 5th. Opening weekend. They say this is worst opening since some movie I never heard of.
0: Okay.
1: I was like, but yeah, I would go see it though. I was telling Katie off there, Digger is really, it's the most like thought-provoking movie I've seen in a long time.
0: Number one at the box office, Verity.
1: Verity, yeah.
0: Yes, and if you are a fan of Verity, it's because you read the book first, and then it's a movie adaptation, and it has Anne Hathaway and Dakota Johnson. Johnson. Mm-hmm. I have not seen it yet. I had some girlfriends of mine went on Friday. I was not able to see it on Friday, but I'm going to see it in theaters. I'm very excited.
1: Oh, good.
0: Very.
1: And we have a pact that you're going to see Digger, and yes. I'm going to watch The Widower.
0: The Widower.
1: Widower.
0: The Widower on Netflix. Oh, my God. Jared, he's had six wives.
1: Yes.
0: Four of them are dead.
1: No, I haven't had six wives.
0: No, you have not.
1: Yeah.
0: The Widower.
1: The Widower.
0: Thomas Randolph.
1: You're like, Jared has had six wives.
0: I was telling Jared. No, sorry.
1: Jared, no. Long pause. This guy.
0: Jared, I'm talking to you.
2: Look into the future.
0: Yeah, no. Yeah. He has had six wives. Four of them are deceased. Yeah, it is a must see. There's like there's a ton of podcasts about him.
1: Okay.
0: There are other shows like on HBO, and I think that there's maybe one just on primetime television. Anyway, but Netflix has The Widower, and I think it's number one right now, and it is.
1: It's really good.
0: Do you want to talk about something that's baffling? You walk away and you're just like, what?
1: Recapping pop quiz. This iconic stand-up and former SNL cast member said cancel culture is like the Salem witch trials. That is Chris Rock. He said, in wokeness, woke culture, we need some forgiveness. Instead of just trying to like ruin people.
0: Yeah, I mean, I think that there is a time to go back and look at people's tweets. You know, like how there are things like people go back 17 years ago and...
1: Right.
0: That's, we say lots of dumb, stupid things.
1: I think if it's called Twitter, then you can't even look back at it.
0: If you call Twitter, you're right.
1: Yeah, it's X now. It's been X for a few years now.
0: Yes. If you're saying it currently, that's a different story.
1: Right. All right. How many nannies, this is so relatable, does Kim Kardashian have for her four kids? She has hired five. She has five nannies employed.
0: Mm-hmm.
1: She has four kids, five nannies.
0: You guys, she says that she does the drop off at school and the pickup at school. So she's busy.
1: Yeah. That's all she's doing.
0: Yeah.
1: All right. True or false? Tony Romo will start back at CBS. I was wrong about this. As a football commentator next week following his DUI arrest, or OWI, whatever the dumb thing was up in Minnesota.
0: Yeah, that's what they were calling it, right? OUI or OWI?
1: Like in Wisconsin, the same difference. But that is false. He has been let go.
0: Mm-hmm.
1: I did not think they were going to do that.
0: Well, he also walked away with a ton of money.
1: Oh, they said, he had $72 million on his contract left.
0: Uh-huh.
1: And they said he'll probably take home most of it.
0: You know, I need to get...
1: Fire me then.
0: Yeah, I need to find somebody to make me a life contract.
1: Yeah.
0: How is it you screw up big time and you walk away rich?
1: Exactly.
0: It doesn't happen for anybody else.
1: No. And then what movie is this from?
4: So, kiddo, what do you want to do for fun?
5: I want to make cupcakes.
4: Cupcakes? Oh, yeah!
1: I watched this for the first time over the weekend.
0: You've never seen The Cat in the Hat?
1: No.
0: Very good.
1: Mike Myers. I mean, I love Mike Myers in, pretty much Austin Powers. Movies, and because he can do so many great characters, I'm like, of course he'd be great because he's doing all. Mm-hmm. It's not. He's just all. I mean, he's talking about all in. Whoever wrote it definitely got their money's worth out of him.
0: Yes, I will say the very first time I think when we watched it with my kids, they might have been a little too young for that version.
1: Yeah,
0: there were a couple moments that were like, ooh, it's a little freaky.
1: There's some
0: scary.
1: Definitely some like adult humor.
0: Oh sure, they didn't get that. They weren't getting that. They were too young for
1: right,
0: that.
1: Right.
0: But it was visually there were some moments that were
1: kinda
0: like
1: scary.
0: That was a little too much.
1: There's one where he like looks at a picture of somebody and then like folds out like it's a Playboy, and his hat goes up like he's got an erection. And I'm like, Cat in the Hat?
0: The kids don't get that.
1: No. I was like, that's for the parents right there. I was whoa.
0: Just think that his hat blew off.
1: Yeah, it's like, okay. All right, Katie, another one. Jared and Katie's pop quiz.
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7: A little bit of congestion over on Augusta Road southbound this morning, getting past Old Augusta Road down towards Interstate 95, picking up speed from there as you make your way south towards Fort Wentworth, and also taking a look over towards Pritchardville, South Carolina, Highway 46 eastbound. You're slowing down there, getting past Plantation Drive over towards Okotie Highway. Another traffic update in minutes. I'm Zach Grizzle.
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1: When you're a celebrity, it's like you gotta be able to do it all. You have to be able to sing. You have to be able to dance. You have to be able to act. You have to be able to cook. You have to be able to play golf really well. Like, you have to do everything really well or you don't succeed.
2: It seems like it, yeah.
1: Right? So when we find out that a celebrity has a secret talent, like a very, very, very famous celebrity who can smell when someone has a cavity.
0: So gross.
1: It's so disgusting. Mm. It's Kim Kardashian.
0: Oh, it is.
1: Kim Kardashian can smell people's cavities.
3: What is it when a cavity starts forming, does it smell? I guess it's rotting.
1: Yeah, it's rotting. It's like a rotten thing. The most famous example of this I can give, she was talking to, it was on an episode of Keeping Up with the Kardashians. Mm-hmm. She was talking to, Kim Kardashian was talking to Lamar Odom and later said to Khloe, hey, by the way, you might want to tell Lamar he's got a cavity. I could smell it when I was talking to him.
0: Oh, jeez.
1: So bad. It's so
2: and then you're like, oh, that's my boyfriend. Or were they married? No, boyfriend.
1: I don't know what they were at that point. Something,
2: but it's like, oh,
3: well,
2: man.
3: Well, there's certain scents that people like that. Like, for instance, when my son was very young, he got his tonsils removed.
1: Yes.
3: And they started, once they get them removed, I guess the skin starts turning gray in the back for a while. Mm-hmm. I would purposely try to smell it. And it was a scent that is, you know, kind of crass, but for me personally, I like
1: freak. Okay, I can tell you two things. I had my tonsils taken out. It was the worst tasting and smelling thing I've ever experienced. I was 20 when I had them taken out. My son had his tonsils taken out when he was 3, and it was the worst smelling.
3: Really? Did you not like smelling
2: the blood and the
1: all of it? Foul, because you can't brush your teeth for a while.
2: Oh, true.
1: And that, not that at 3 you don't really have you don't have bad breath, but the smell of the scar, it's like
2: it was gross.
1: So bad.
3: What about your dog's gums? You like the smell of those?
1: I don't like the smell of her breath in general because she eats a lot of seafood.
2: Your
1: like
2: dog
1: her,
2: does?
1: Her food is fish, so her breath
3: These are scents that people might like.
1: I like the smell of her paws.
2: I think there's like puppy breath that people kind of like.
1: Puppy breath is good.
4: Yeah, that's different.
3: But it's older. The paws, though, I like that scent, too.
1: Yeah.
3: It smells like Fritos.
1: Yeah.
3: But that's the one that they're walking around outside, and they're sure to be.
2: Oh, yeah.
1: I don't care. I'll put it right on my face. Anyway. Just sniff it.
3: Yeah, but that's a scent that a lot of people might think is gross.
1: Could. Just not as bad as a rotting cavity.
2: Right.
1: In somebody else's mouth.
3: How about a tonsil stone? Have you ever smelled a tonsil stone?
1: Yes.
2: No.
1: Yes.
2: You smelled one?
1: I think I had a tonsil stone once and I grossed myself out, which is why I can't believe that Jason enjoys it.
2: Like pops
3: I don't enjoy it. I wish I didn't have it. They've been gone for the last 6 months, but they sometimes reappear. I don't know if that's like an allergy thing. But
2: it's probably the vape killed it. What if?
1: Smoked it out.
2: What if?
3: I noticed when you put a tonsil stone and close your nostril on one side, it doesn't smell as strong. And the other side, and it smells really strong. And then when you open them both together, it's a different scent.
1: Man, sick.
2: So you got a little game you can play.
3: Yeah.
2: Have fun.
1: Hey, if you're bored.
3: What about earwax?
1: No.
2: What, smelling it?
3: You know how all of a sudden, out of the blue, a lot of guys have this happen where you feel it in the ear and it shoots out.
2: It shoots out, yeah.
3: Mm-mm. Yeah. Take it, smell it.
2: No, I don't smell. I just eat it. No.
4: Yeah, my go-to when things pop out is not to smell it.
2: But you know, sometimes you're like, grab the back of your ear or something. I'll smell that.
3: Yeah.
2: They said that's a good test to see if you're clean.
1: Oh, I'm clean. I don't have a smell.
4: Yeah.
1: Your belly button stinks like your butt.
2: Mm-hmm.
1: Your belly button. Yeah, it smells like your butthole.
2: Wow.
1: Stick your finger in your belly button.
3: Ew.
4: I wash mine every shower.
1: I do too.
4: Me too.
1: Still, stop it.
4: Ew.
2: Well, I get 2 fingers in there. No, I'm kidding.
1: Can you?
2: No.
1: Oh.
3: You can get a thumb.
1: Stinks.
2: No, it doesn't stink.
1: All the way in?
3: Pull the dead skin.
1: Oh, okay, gross. That's enough.
2: Hold on.
1: I'm sad.
2: I'm going
1: never mind.
2: As far in as I can without getting aroused. Hold on.
1: Do you ever like
2: it doesn't stink.
1: Nothing?
2: Well, but I also do wash there.
1: I wash in my belly button too, but sometimes it's like, because mine's like a super innie.
2: Oh, let it be like if I've been like running outside or not running, but getting sweaty. Mm-hmm. Yeah, forget it.
1: Yeah. But you have a large cavern, don't you, Matt?
4: I have a very deep belly button.
1: We've taken milk shots out of his belly button.
4: I make it a point because I know it is so deep.
1: Yeah.
3: Ew.
4: To really get in there and scrub it.
1: All right.
2: Yeah.
1: On to the next one.
2: But dudes be smelling stuff. We'll just tell you. We'll say that.
1: Yeah, I guess
3: 100%.
1: So. I really take a lot of joy in cleaning my kids' ears with Q-tips and clipping their fingernails.
2: Like, oh, you got stuff out.
1: Yes. Yeah. I feel like I enjoy that.
2: It's an accomplishment.
1: People probably think that's gross, but I like it.
2: Pull a sugar daddy out of their ear.
1: Yes.
2: Or that candy sugar
1: makes
2: daddy.
1: Makes you feel better. Like, oh, no, you're clean. I don't know.
2: Yeah.
1: Mm-hmm. Other celebrities have other secret talents, like Keira Knightley, who says that she can play her teeth.
2: What's she hitting it with?
3: That can't be good for him.
2: That like hurts my teeth.
3: Her other teeth.
1: Nope. She's taking her fingers and going.
3: How?
2: Oh, she's clicked her teeth?
1: Yeah.
2: So it's like her fingernail. I can't even do it. Mm-hmm. My teeth feel too sensitive to do it.
1: I wonder if she has fake nails because it's got to be a very hard nail. But she said that there was a kid in her elementary school who went on some talent show, and it was for doing that, playing his teeth. Mm-hmm. She said, because we couldn't think of our own talents, we all were like, well, he got on a talent show for playing his teeth. Right. So our whole school learned how to play their teeth.
2: Oh, that's hilarious.
1: And she just remembers how to do it. And it was raindrops keep falling on your head.
2: Oh, yeah, I can hear it.
4: No.
2: Yeah. That bothers me. That

0: entire song, she's going to do just a little clip, but with her mouth closed.
1: Let me hear that again.
2: That's hilarious.
0: Her mouth is shut.
1: That's funny.
0: Yep. And then also, Kendall Jenner says she can make bird noises.
1: Oh my gosh.
3: Do you have a hidden talent?
4: Yeah, I can make bird noises.
3: Prove it.
5: Oh, wow.
1: Wow.
5: Dang. That's legit.
0: That is a talent.
1: Yeah. Timothy Chalamet?
0: I don't. Yeah, that's. That's Kylie.
1: Oh, she's with. She started dating somebody famous.
0: Oh, Jacob Elordi.
1: Yes. From Euphoria.
0: Mm-hmm, mm-hmm. Mm-hmm. Mark Ruffalo can ride a unicycle. Guess that's a talent.
1: I can see that.
0: Angelina, this is no surprise. Angelina Jolie can throw knives.
1: Ooh, she might learn that from Tomb Raider.
0: She might have. Justin Bieber can solve a Rubik's Cube in under 2 minutes every time.
1: I can't.
0: He
1: also can pee in mop buckets.
0: Yes, he can.
5: There's a routine to that. There's like a certain thing that will clear it all. And once you get it down, you can look at AI. You can do it every time.
0: Oh, yeah, I could never do it, so I just gave up trying. If Hailey Bieber can open beer bottles with her teeth,
5: that's not good.
0: I'm pretty sure every dentist will say, don't.
1: Please don't.
0: Please stop doing that. And Susan Sarandon is apparently crazy good at ping pong.
1: You know, in my place, at ping pong, they're really good. Like, it's to me, I don't know why it's so impressive.
0: Yeah, because you're like, how?
1: I'm like, you can't return this serve at all. You're like, okay.
0: Mm-hmm.
1: They're just like, wow. All right.
0: So
1: interesting.
0: There you have it.
1: Very interesting.
6: 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Jared and Katie in the morning. Jared and Katie in the morning.
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98.3. We've got an AML who thinks that something shady is going on with his significant other just based on a gut feeling and a recent vacation with her children. We'll find out if she's cheating. Jared and Katie's War of the Roses next.

0: at 98.3, it's Jared and Katie in the morning.
1: So, Katie, we got a DM from one of our listeners. His name is Danny. And Danny, I believe it's his long-term girlfriend. Supposed to go on some sort of trip with her family, but it's turning into like it doesn't feel like she's telling the truth.
0: Oh, okay.
1: It might be something, maybe another person involved. So we have Danny on the phone. Good morning, Danny.
0: Hi, Danny.
2: Hey, good morning.
0: Hey, do you want to, explain what you're going through?
2: So my girlfriend, Charlotte, we've been together for 4 years. Recently, she's been acting real suspicious. She mentioned that she was going to go on a trip this weekend. They were going on a trip to the mountains. She was taking her kids and her parents. Okay. But her story kept changing. So at first, right, she said that they got an Airbnb and they were going to stay there from Friday until Saturday. But then later, she said they weren't going to come home until Monday. So I asked her, I said, well, what about the kids missing school? And she just brushed it off.
1: Mm-hmm. Okay. Because sometimes people miss school, but she didn't mention that to begin with. She just said they're going to be there for the weekend, and now it's turning into Monday.
2: I mean, and she didn't even mention Sunday at all at first.
1: Oh, okay.
2: So we're talking about a whole extra day, and they're going to miss school.
0: Mm-hmm.
2: So she was vague about their plans, and she was, like, contradicting herself about if her dad was coming or not. Because, like, first she said her dad was going to come, but then she said, oh, he stayed home to watch football.
1: Okay. And is that weird, or?
2: Well, look, her dad loves football, but, I mean, if you guys were staying at the Airbnb, he could watch from there.
1: Okay,
2: and, but I did also point out, I was like, well, her mom had just had surgery, so wouldn't her dad need to stay home to help take care of her? And then she got real angry at me and accused me of, like, questioning her.
0: Oh.
1: Okay, so you're saying the mom just had surgery, so it'd be a surprise the mom would even want to go on a vacation.
2: Yeah, I mean, well, not even want to, but that she could.
0: That she could.
1: Could. And if she did, the husband would need to be there to help, if at all. Okay.
2: Right.
1: Okay.
0: Well, there's a lot going on. But basically, I mean, you're feeling off. Like, there's something you just, your gut is telling you something's up.
2: Yeah.
0: Okay.
2: And I don't like it.
1: And when she was gone, you said she already went on the trip?
2: Yes.
1: Okay. Was she responding? Was she being weird? What?
2: Yes, she was. I was kind of getting a lot of one-word answers if she'd get back to me. But, I mean, that makes sense. You know, that was the only thing that makes sense. They went to the mountains. The signal's not going to be good. But with all the other stuff stacked on top, it makes it all real suspicious.
1: The mom having, like, it sounds like a major surgery, that's part's kind of weird to me. But
0: You had me at your gut telling you.
1: Yeah,
0: you know,
1: sure.
0: Like, I just feel like we dismiss that feeling a lot, and maybe we shouldn't.
1: Yeah, exactly. All right, so this is the point where we give you a kind of a back out, or, you know, if you want to say, you know what, I don't want to continue. Do you want to continue with the War of the Roses call?
2: Yeah.
1: Okay, all right. And then your girlfriend's name was, you said Charlotte, is that right?
2: Yeah.
1: Okay, all right. We'll get started here. We'll call the number you gave us.

0: Hello?
1: Yeah, may I speak to you, Charlotte?
0: This is Charlotte.
1: Hey, Charlotte, this is Jeff. I'm with... How are you?
0: Pretty good. How are you?
1: I'm doing great. You're about to do a whole lot better. We have a pay it forward program where we, you know, like about four times a year, our company allows us to give away free trips with no strings attached, you know, to anybody here in our area. And we pulled your name at random, and congratulations, you can go on a romantic getaway for two anywhere in the country, courtesy of... Well, congratulations.
0: Yeah, I did not enter any contest or drawing.
1: No, so. You're right. There's no contest. There's no drawing. I'm the one that calls to, like, tell people, get in the weeds with it, but they pay for, like, names or whatever. And so we've done this for years. You can look up our website. We've been in business for 20 years in the area. We just get names at random. And, you know, some people, they'll go on these romantic getaways and they'll post and they'll tag us. That is not required at all. You don't have to do anything. It's just our way of giving back.
0: And there's no cost?
1: There's no cost. There's no credit card information. There's no anything, you know, other than when you book with through the airport. But that's with you and the airport. That, you know, so when you fly, you have to have some of that information. But it's 100% free. We don't need any money. Again, if you, after you go off the phone, you want to Google us, you can. I mean, we've been in business for a long time. But and it basically... If you want to get going on this, and again, you have a year to choose, and we'll send you all the information in the mail and email. But if you know the person you would like to take on this romantic getaway for two, we can at least get that going so that that helps our people on the other end with planning.
0: Well, yeah. Okay. I'll try it.
1: Again, congratulations. I have your first and last name. And who would you like to take on this romantic getaway for two?
0: I would like to take my boyfriend, Ryan.
1: Your boyfriend, Ryan. Okay, great.
0: And
1: how long y'all been together? You don't have to answer that, but I'm just I'm filling out this information.
0: A little while, like 6 months or so. And
1: okay, great.
0: We just went on a trip recently, so.
1: Oh, good.
0: It would be a nice little follow-up.
1: Okay, absolutely. Again, you have just...
2: So is Ryan... Ryan, that's the guy you play pickleball with, isn't he?
0: What's going on? Is that Danny?
2: I knew it. I knew that something... I knew that something was wrong. I knew it. I can't believe that you would actually take all that time and that you would gaslight me like that.
0: Not sure what's happening here, but Ryan is... He's not the guy I play pickleball with. I don't know what you're talking about.
2: No. Yes, he is. And you know what? I'm glad that I know who that is because I know his wife. So I'm going to have to call Ryan's wife just so she knows what her husband has been up to.
0: Okay, listen. Yes, he is the guy I play pickleball with. And yes, he's the guy that he actually went on the trip with us to the mountains with me. So, yeah, you're right.
2: You know what? I can't believe this. I actually already forgave you for cheating. Already forgave you for cheating in the past. For you to do this again, I can't even believe. You know what?
0: Danny.
2: I'm just glad
0: Danny,
2: that I
0: found
2: sorry.
0: Out. I'm sorry, Danny.
2: Charlotte. Pack your and move out immediately.
0: Danny, can we just talk about this? And I'm not sure why we're doing this over the phone with some travel guy, but can we just, like, try to talk about this? I mean, you're all of a sudden just telling me I have to move out?
2: All of a sudden? You cheat on me again. You go on a trip with this guy and your kids. I don't even hear, and you know what? No, I want your stuff out of the house.
0: I'm sorry.
2: I'm changing the lock tonight.
0: It's not... Danny, what am I supposed to do now? I don't have any place to live. You're kicking me out just because... I mean, God, what's the big deal? He just went on a little trip with us. Big deal. I mean,
1: Charlotte, he hung up.
0: Okay, who is this?
3: Jared and Katie in the morning, and... Danny contacted us because he felt that there was something odd or off going on with the two of you. And I think he I don't know. I think he hung up because he maybe got the confirmation he needed.
0: Oh, my God. This is not cool, guys. I mean, this is not the way to do this. I need to talk to Danny. I need to get off the phone and talk to Danny.
1: All right. Bye. Man, it's like these people, as I said, what's the big deal?
3: Yeah, and also, like, not the way to do this. Well, we're not.
1: Also,
3: I mean,
1: also, like, cheating on your partner is not the way to go about things.
3: We didn't do that, you know?
1: Yeah, exactly.

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2: Keeping eyes on a little bit of congestion throughout town. Slowing down there on Augusta Road as you're making your way south towards 95. Picking up, though, once you're past the interstate. Heading south through Port Wentworth. And also congestion this morning in certain spots, including 95 southbound approaching I-16. Exit 99. Tapping the brakes there a little bit. Another traffic update in minutes. I'm Zach Grizzle.
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0: Savannah's Hottest Hits and Jared and Katie in the Morning. 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
1: Well, it looks like Jared and Katie in the Morning has just lost all of our work friends. Mm. There's a job strategist trainer who says that you should avoid the office gossip at all costs. And that's what we are. We are the office gossip.
2: Well, that makes us tighter, though, for gossiping.
1: It makes us tighter. It doesn't maybe make somebody else hate us.
2: A lot of times we gossip about each other behind their backs.
1: And that is true.
0: Not a lot of times. Every day.
1: Every day. That
0: like
1: is true.
0: When you're around people you don't know that well and you say something and I don't tell anybody, I'm like, who would I tell?
1: Who am I possibly going to tell? Don't be silly.
0: They're like, oh my gosh, right. You better not. I'm like, maybe.
2: I would never say a word. Katie, did you hear?
1: Did you know? The I got to get their title right. The job strategist trainer. It sounds made up to me.
0: They make some, yeah.
1: It seems like it because they're saying that if they're willing to gossip about other people, they're most likely going to gossip about you too.
2: We are.
1: Here's the thing. Yeah. No, here's the thing. Make it worth gossiping about.
0: Yeah, even I'm bored.
1: Don't tell me nonsense.
0: Yeah, it better be something juice. Give me some juice.
1: I don't want to hear nothing. Like, don't waste my time.
0: Uh-uh.
1: You know? But yeah, they say that at all costs, you should stay away from the office gossip, whatever. The other people that you should be avoiding, the top two people you should avoid if you want to keep your job, the HR department. I thought this was interesting.
2: Well,
1: why would you think the HR?
2: Because I think that you're now on the radar. You know what I'm saying? So a lot of people float under the radar. And if you go to your HR department, you could say the wrong thing like, yeah, I didn't know that Jared was stealing office pens. But, you know, it just puts somebody on the radar. Or, yeah, I always mail letters from the office.
0: Oh,
2: you like, oh, wait a minute, then who pays for the
1: now
2: stamp?
1: They're aware.
2: Yeah.
1: Okay. Oh. Well, according to the strategist trainer, they say you never want to get it twisted. Their primary concern is for themselves and you second.
2: Probably is right.
1: Their number one goal is to protect the company, not you.
0: Yeah. I've learned that way late in life.
1: Yikes.
0: Yeah.
1: Poor Barry.
0: Yeah.
1: Guess we're never talking to Barry again.
0: Nope.
1: He's our HR.
0: I want to do a test with Barry. Okay. He's probably not listening. Where we all separately go and tell him something like real juicy. That's not true.
1: Uh-huh.
0: And then only tell him. And then see if it somehow gets back to other people.
1: Oh.
0: It's called the HR, definitely how to get fired test.
1: It'll be the way we all go out.
0: He's like, hey, man, did you hear that, Katie? Katie's got a weird sore on her buttocks. I'm like,
1: what?
0: He failed the test.
1: We know who the rat is. And then finally, the other out of three top people that you should be avoiding if you want to keep your job at work, that you should avoid these people, the enemies on their way out.
0: Ooh.
1: The enemy on their way out. They say when your enemy quits, distance yourselves as much as possible. They are often willing to take anyone out with them.
0: Yeah, I know two people on the show, maybe a third, that would be willing to take people out on the way out.
2: Don't include me.
0: You're the number one.
2: You're the number one.
0: No,
2: you're the number one.
0: I'm up there. You're number one, Jason.
2: Why?
0: If you got done dirty.
1: 100%.
0: If somebody did you dirt.
2: Oh, yeah. If somebody did me dirty.
3: Yeah, if you were done dirty, you do it.
0: Not like you're just leaving because you found a different opportunity.
1: This is my order for sure.
0: Okay.
1: Okay. Jared and Jason are tied at number one.
2: Okay. Oh, my
1: gosh. I'm number two.
0: Okay.
1: Jason, I have seen the way you operate in life.
2: What?
1: If one person does you dirty, they are on your list for life. Mm-hmm. And then you're like,
2: that's
1: no, I would never be that way. Till it happens to you.
0: Yes.
1: And then when it happens to you, you're like, I will slit your neck and cut your brains. And you're like, damn, I didn't think it was that big of a deal.
2: I used to be like that. But now, if you remember, I'm trying to be more,
1: did that start? Exactly 3 seconds ago?
2: Yeah. No. I told you that. Remember, I grabbed the bag for the food. I'm trying to do better in life and fill up the pantry.
1: Jason, you got angry that nobody saw you give the food.
2: Yeah.
1: So you wanted to go back to your car and come back in and be like, oh, I forgot my bags.
3: And so you wanted to go on the radio station and talk about it so everyone knew you did.
2: Well, isn't that still doing better? I still gave the food.
1: I guess, but you have to get rewarded for it.
3: Jason would also be the one that on his way out, even if it's his choice, would go to each of us individually and say, by the way, watch out for so-and-so.
1: Yes.
3: And then just leave.
2: Good.
3: Just like cause chaos on his way out just for his own enjoyment.
2: I'm warning you.
0: Yeah.
3: No, what I'm saying, I think it would be fake. I think fake.
0: Like somebody wouldn't even think about it. Like, wait, we got to worry about that person now?
3: It's like when we have an event and you text us crap that's not even true about the event to stress us out before it happens.
1: Yes.
2: That is a technique.
1: That's what you would say about that.
3: Let me tell you about that technique. It blows.
2: No, it doesn't.
1: Nobody
3: and that's
1: likes
3: why
1: that
3: I'm saying because of your technique, you would do that on your way out even if it was amicable.
2: Mm-hmm. The technique for that is you're already stressed out, so I'm going to drop this bomb on you. And then all of a sudden I can say, just kidding. And now you're like, you know what? I'm not that stressed out anymore.
1: No,
3: you're already on the edge of the bridge. Let me push you. But then on your way down, I'll tell you I was kidding.
4: We're all on the edge of the bridge.
3: Oh, you're already off the bridge. Oh, crap. Yes. I told you too late.
4: And sometimes, and when I've done it too as a joke, you forget to fill people in on the joke.
1: Yes,
2: I do that.
4: You go home. You go home for the weekend and you're like, oh, we're not dead last. Yeah. And ratings were actually number one. Like, you didn't tell us that. Mm-hmm. The whole weekend I'm freaking out.
1: We're upset about it. So yeah, Jason.
2: Oh, it's a week later.
1: Jason and Jared are at the top, yeah, tied for number one. I am definitely number two.
4: And
1: you're
4: not too far behind.
1: No, I'm not.
4: But you're behind.
1: But then Matt is the outlier because I think that if Matt were to leave the company or like whatever, we would never hear from him ever again.
3: I agree. Yeah.
1: People might try to call you. They might try to check in on you.
4: Yep.
1: We would literally never hear from you again.
4: I think that's true.
1: I think it would be easy for you to just be like, you never existed.
4: Yeah.
3: I would just on to the next. I would have to be, yeah.
1: Mm-hmm.
2: But then you realize that Matt never was a friend then.
1: No, I think that's not true.
3: Good.
2: Wow.
1: I don't think that would be my friend. But I think that it would be, well, I just have to cut my losses and you're a part of it.
4: I think Matt, and I could be wrong, because there might be some stuff he does that's not great, but I think he has a maturity level.
1: Uh-huh.
4: That is unhealthy, really. That mature.
2: It's too mature.
4: It's not normal.
1: There's a maturity.
4: Well, he'd be like, I'm setting a firm boundary.
1: Yep.
4: Like, he would never do what I did with one of my exes. The back, I don't know.
1: Yeah. Never.
3: No.
4: Unless you're like 18. Mm-mm.
1: Never.
4: Like, back and forth, like, you did me dirt, you're out. I'm like, well, maybe.
1: No,
4: and
1: he would never.
4: Then 3 years later, you're like, he's like, no, cut it off.
3: Yeah, I would cut it, for sure.
4: I think if Matt's finger had, like, gangrene, he'd just, right in front of us, take a bush knife, cut it off.
1: Yes.
3: Yeah.
4: Throw it in the trash. We're good.
1: And be like, it's over. That's it. Can't talk about it. Can't think about it anymore.
3: You can't go back and erase it or change it. Mm-hmm. Let's just move forward with what we've got.
1: Exactly.
4: I wish I could do that.
2: That's hard with relationships. I remember specifically when my girlfriend broke up with me and was acting shady. Mm. I spun around and did 360s her yard when I was in college once. It's devastating, but I wanted to ruin her lawn.
1: But the difference...
4: Her lawn. Not her life.
1: The difference is immature, mature.
4: I know.
1: Right? Yes.
4: Yeah. No. No. It's definitely when you know, like you're like, hey, this building's on fire. Let me just run into it again.
1: Yeah.
4: And then you know, a third degree burns, and I wait till it heals, and I'm like, let me do it again.
1: Uh-huh. Some
4: but
1: people
4: Matt's
1: learn
4: like,
1: from
4: Matt
1: their mistakes.
4: Matt touches his finger on the stove barely, and he's like, never again.
1: Never again. Gonna do it.
4: I'm like, no, no, this fire's different this time. It's a different fire.
1: I do feel like I'm like, maybe it won't hurt. Like, I'm callous a little bit from the last burn.
4: Right.
1: Maybe I'll touch it again, and then I'm like, oh, no, still hurts. Done.
4: They told me they weren't. Yeah. They said they weren't fire.
3: Yeah. Mm-hmm.
4: I believe them.
1: I believed it.
4: Like, I'm burning again.
1: Yes. We're all different in our boundaries.
4: We're all different.
1: Yes.
4: Yeah.
1: Jason would take the fire and then light that fire on fire with more fire and add gasoline to the fire. Yeah.
2: That is messed up. You think, you know what the funny thing is?
1: What?
2: You think I'm so against you guys. I'm not.
4: No, nobody said us. That. We're saying if somebody did you dirt, forget about if you're working here or anywhere.
1: Yeah.
4: You would not go out peacefully.
1: No.
4: Or you, maybe if you did it, maybe you didn't do it right away, you would find a way to get back.
5: We can't control the drama the rest of the day, but Jared and Katie can...

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1: We've all been there. You're in a restaurant. You notice that you've been served some food that either wasn't what you ordered or wasn't exactly what you were picturing, or you have an allergy and you're like, oh, I got to send this back.
0: Oh, yeah.
1: I have to send this back to the kitchen. And immediately you start having, or at least I think if you're a decent person, you have the feeling of dread.
2: Mm-hmm. Yeah, dread going back there.
1: I
2: always feel like, oh.
1: Yeah.
2: Like, I don't want to, and I always say, hey, I know things happen, but like, I ordered this, this delicious steak. Where's my ketchup?
1: Yeah. Uh-huh.
2: Which happened one time.
1: Well, that was not having it back.
2: I've definitely had to send stuff back.
1: Yeah.
2: If it's wrong, or like, there's been a time where you get the chicken and it's so chewy, you're like, I can't even eat this.
1: Yeah.
2: I'm not going to pay for this crap.
1: Well, there are rules that you should be following if you want to make sure that nobody does anything to your food.
2: Mm-hmm.
1: Because also, like, I do think that if you are constantly sending your food back, you should just start making things at home.
2: Right.
1: You know, like, because it seems nothing is ever going to, we all know those people.
2: Oh, yeah.
1: Every time you go out, there's something that they want to send back, or there's, you know, and you're just like, oh, it's embarrassing. So embarrassing.
2: Oh, yeah.
1: I will not send food back.
2: You should.
1: I just won't.
2: It doesn't help me get better.
1: No, I mean, unless it's inedible, like totally 100% inedible. I don't have food allergies, so it's not like it's going to be life-threatening.
2: What if you order like some dish and there's, let's say you don't like mushroom. Well, I don't know. You do like everything?
1: Yeah, I don't ever.
2: There's nothing you don't like?
1: Like
2: black olives and something? I don't know.
1: No, I love black olives.
2: What is something you don't like?
1: Milk. But, I'll tell you one thing. When we eat ramen, I do not like the soft boiled egg that comes
2: in.
1: Let's
2: say they throw like a big one on top.
1: Yeah.
2: It's like, and it gets kind of in everything. Mm-hmm. Would you be like, hey.
1: In that case, I think I probably would.
2: I'm not like, oh, this is not done to perfection. It's like, hey, I said no onions because I freaking hate onions.
1: Mm-hmm.
2: Well, or mushrooms more so. And it's all these big mushrooms. I'm sorry, but I asked for no mushrooms. They're like, oh, no problem. They don't care.
1: Most people.
2: If you say it nicely.
1: Yes. Well, see, though, those are the rules you have to follow.
2: Yeah,
1: for one, you have to speak up for yourself, especially when it comes to an allergy. And I think most people know this one.
2: Matt, who's allergic to tree nuts, he's like, it's fine.
1: It's fine. I'll eat it.
3: I went to lunch once. I cannot remember who it was with. And it wasn't here, but it was with somebody who was like my boss.
1: Uh-huh.
3: And we'd gotten... They were like, do you want something for dessert? And I was like, sure. And I went first, then no one else ordered dessert.
1: Oh,
3: and
1: then
3: I felt like a jerk.
1: That is the worst.
3: Yeah,
2: that's fine.
3: So I got like the apple pie something, and then it came with pecans on it. And I'm like, well, I can't eat this. But I didn't know it came. I didn't order it without pecans.
1: Mm-hmm.
3: So that is an instance where I have a hard time sending it back because I didn't ask for it without it.
1: I just didn't know
3: it came with it.
1: Yeah.
3: I didn't ask for it without it, so I'm not going to make you remake it. And I did everything I could to eat like around them.
1: Uh-huh.
3: And I had so much of that dessert left. And everybody's like, what are you wasting this dessert for? But, and they didn't know.
1: Yeah.
3: And I didn't want to be like, I'm allergic to nuts. Because that just opens up for all the jokes.
2: Oh, yeah. Like, we thought you loved nuts.
3: Yeah. Right. Yeah. But if that's my situation, if you put it on there and I didn't order it without it, I'll figure it out.
2: Yeah.
1: Well, I think you have to be upfront. You have to speak up for yourself and say, I have this allergy and I need it to, you know, be X, Y, and Z. And then hopefully it comes out that way. As a former server, I can tell you there is a whole host of things that people just make up as an allergy.
2: Oh, I'm sure.
1: You know, like they'll say, oh, I worked in pizza. I worked at Mellow Mushroom for years and years and years. And there was a specific salad that had mozzarella that came on the salad, right?
2: Mm-hmm.
1: And so they said, no mozzarella, I'm allergic. I'm like, allergic to mozzarella. All right, whatever. Okay,
2: sure.
1: Don't question it. But said, I'm allergic. And so then when I informed them that mozzarella comes on the pizza as the cheese, they were like, oh, no, that's fine. And I thought,
2: you ain't allergic.
1: Just say you don't like it. That what's the big deal?
2: Just say you don't want it.
1: But I think they were so adamant about not having it on there that when you say I have an allergy, people pay more attention,
2: yeah,
1: I guess.
2: I agree with that.
3: Yeah, yeah. I do think when you say allergic to people,
2: yes,
3: perk up.
1: They do.
3: They're like, this could really be a problem versus they just don't like the flavor.
1: Yeah.
2: Right. It's not good.
1: So you have to speak up for yourself, but you have to do it in a kind way, which leads us to our next rule.
2: What about like throwing your drink in their face?
1: No, I think that's the opposite.
2: Mm-hmm. Oh, is that okay?
1: Yeah, I think that would be
2: like to learn.
1: Yeah.
2: I'm learning today.
1: I think those would be the rules.
2: Like, hey,
1: want to be rude?
2: And I'm like, this is too hot. They're like, wow.
3: Yeah, you know, like, snap.
2: Yeah.
1: I would take your drink that you threw across the room, and I would come. I would refill it, and I would bring it back over to you, and then I would dump it directly onto your face.
2: And it's Diet Dr. Pepper. I'm like licking it off my beard.
1: A another rule, be kind and direct.
2: Mm-hmm.
1: They can go together, you know?
2: Because you don't be like all over the place too, like, hey, so this, just say what it is.
1: Yes, just say, it's exactly what they say. Just say, this is very nicely, this is not what I ordered.
2: Mm-hmm.
1: You don't have to be, this is so wrong. I can't believe it.
2: I'm such a
1: Every
2: manager.
1: Time I come here, it is.
2: Yeah,
1: you
2: people
1: know?
2: Do that.
1: Oh,
2: I've
1: yes,
2: been
1: they
2: there.
1: Do.
2: You've done it as a waitress.
1: Yes.
2: You know? Yeah, where there are people like are over the top rude. It's like, just be nice. We'll take care of you.
1: Yes.
2: Yeah.
1: And you don't have to go into a million. We, as people pleasers, like to go into a million reasons why it's not okay.
2: Like, normally, I did this one time. Yeah. I didn't do this, but like if I were being this way, but it was a simple order. It was a Caesar salad, believe it or not. I love Caesar salad with chicken.
1: Yeah.
2: It came out and it was the Caesar salad dressing that was on it was like hot.
1: Oh.
2: I think they had it under the lamp. They forgot to bring it out.
1: Oh.
2: And the chicken was super chewy.
1: Ugh.
2: But then if you're a people pleaser, you're like, you know, normally, you know, when I eat chicken, I prefer to like not to be like super chewy. But I mean, it's fine if it's chewy. I mean, I guess it's okay.
3: Yeah.
2: But in the Caesar salad, I like it cold, but it's super hot. It's like, boy, it burned my mouth. But no, I, you know, I deserve it. Anyway, actually, never mind.
1: You're like, you know, I've never had Caesar salad warm.
2: Yeah.
1: But, or the Caesar salad dressing warm. And I mean, I'm open to it in the future, but just like right now.
2: Right.
3: I want just because it's unexpected.
2: Right. Like, never mind. I can just dump it on your head.
1: Like, never mind. I'll eat it. It's fine. Never mind. Another rule that you should, or yeah, the rule that you should be following, if you're going to send food back, consider the bigger picture. And I had never thought about this point with Instagram. I mean, and I am guilty AF about this, and I will never stop. I don't care.
2: Mm-hmm.
1: I love to take pictures of my food.
2: Same.
1: You know, I think it is a work of art. I love it. I think it's beautiful. But because we see all these pictures of perfection, we think it's supposed to be like that every single time we sit down at the table. And so people say, oh, this doesn't look like the photos. I'm sending it back. And there's nothing wrong with it. Well, that plate of food probably goes into the trash.
2: Oh,
1: so now
2: yeah.
1: you're just wasting.
2: Yeah.
1: So instead of expecting perfection, I mean, I think we all want it to look good.
2: Uh-huh.
1: We want it to look appetizing, but it's not going to be an Instagram photo every single time you're served.
2: No, right.
1: It's just not.
2: Right.
1: You know,
2: right.
1: Your grilled cheese can, honest to God, only look so good.
2: Mm-hmm. Yeah.
1: It can, you know?
2: Yeah, yeah, yeah.
1: But people will send it back because it doesn't look the same way that it mm-hmm. looked in the photos, you know? And then you're just wasting food. So they say, consider the big picture.
2: Yeah. So if the food tastes fine, but you don't think it looks right,
1: yes.
2: it's like, whatever.
1: Like,
2: it's fine.
1: Does the grill, and I'm using grilled cheese as an example.
2: Like something
1: but
2: simple that you're like, simple. Come on, how good should it look?
1: Right.
2: I remember I went to McDonald's just recently and mm-hmm. I know you and I, Matt, right, too. We all go to McDonald's
1: mm-hmm.
2: a lot.
1: Mm-hmm.
2: And I went through and I was starving as I am always.
1: As per the usual.
2: And I got the double cheeseburger combo because what's better than one?
1: Was this the first time you did that or the second time you did that?
2: That was a day I only did it once and I was really disappointed because I've done it twice before.
1: Two times in one day.
2: Within yeah. 2 hours of each other. I'm like, what's happening to me? And I just reached in there and I grabbed and took a bite. It was a fish fillet. I'm like, how off can you be?
1: I don't know, but I love a fish fillet.
2: And I was like, I don't want a fish fillet.
1: Yeah.
2: And so I went back through the drive-thru and then they fixed it. But they took the fish fillet back. I'm like,
1: Oh.
2: And I knew they were going to throw it away. So then I felt bad. Like, just let me keep it. Somebody in my house will eat it.
1: Mm-hmm.
3: Yeah.
2: If I like fish fillet, I'd just be like, whatever. I just don't like them. I mean, I don't hate them. It's not what I wanted.
1: It would be, for me, if I got, because you got the double, right?
2: Or the two hamburgers are singles.
1: And you just ordered one sandwich or two?
2: It's two. It's a combo that has two, but they're not. Yeah. It's not a double cheeseburger. It's just two sandwiches.
1: Gotcha.
2: The double cheeseburger, yeah.
1: In my you know world, what I mean. I would say, well, that's a nice surprise. That was a surprise I didn't know I wanted. I got one burger, one fish fillet, because sometimes I can't decide.
2: Oh, I didn't get the other hamburger either.
1: What?
2: No, they just gave me the wrong order.
1: Oh.
2: And I just opened the box. I wasn't even paying attention. I just put my hand in the bag. And I'm like, this is fish.
1: Gotcha.
2: I'm not very smart, but I'm pretty sure this is fish. Is this tartar sauce? Like,
1: yes.
2: I don't know.
3: It's an interesting burger recipe you're trying, McDonald's.
2: But. Yeah. Is this near meat or whatever it's called?
1: You're close. Or the impossible. What is it?
3: Yeah.
1: Impossible?
3: Impossible.
1: The impossible burgers. Burger.
2: Yeah.
1: All right. And then finally, the final rule that you should follow when you're going to send food back to the kitchen, remember to say thank you.
2: Yes. Just be nice.
1: So many people think it's just, well, I'm paying for it. That doesn't mean that your common manners go out the window.
2: Yeah.
1: Thank you. It goes a long way.
2: Yeah. I mean, I get uncomfortable when I hear someone being like really rude to like a waiter or waitress. And it's like, It's very uncomfortable. It's like, chill out.
1: Yeah.
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5: Keeping eyes now over towards Augusta Road southbound. You're slowing down there, getting past Bargain Boulevard, down towards Interstate 95, picking up speed once you make your way past the interstate through Port Wentworth in your southbound lanes. Also, delays now towards Midtown on I-516 eastbound. Tapping the brakes there, past Veterans Parkway over towards Abercorn Street, and delays up towards Pritchardville, South Carolina on Highway 46 currently present near eastbound lanes between Plantation Drive towards OPD Highway. Another traffic update in minutes. I'm Zach Grizzle.
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0: It's okay if you're not a morning person. 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
1: It's time for Jared's 30 Days of Killer Movie.
0: Day 3, the movie is Sinners.
2: I ain't ever seen no demons.
0: This is Michael B. Jordan, by the way.
2: No ghosts. Till now.
3: Hey, get back inside.
4: Let me in, man. Some weird shit going on out here.
2: You keep dancing with the devil.
0: I mean, it is very, very good. Because I remember when it first came out, I'm like, what is this movie? And I saw the trailer.
1: Mm-hmm.
0: And I saw Michael B. Jordan in it. And I was like, oh, this looks good. And it's like kind of almost like a early century, you know, they have like a juke joint. And it's like, so the community, African-American community, can have a place to go that's safe for them. Mm-hmm. And it was safe and fun.
1: Oh, till it wasn't.
0: Until the vampire showed up. It's a vampire movie.
1: The vampires?
0: Which I did not see coming.
1: I did not see that either.
0: Yeah.
1: At all.
0: Did not see that coming. It's in Mississippi in the 1930s. Just trying to have fun. And then Michael B. Jordan, he plays two characters, Smoke and Stack. Which is interesting. I think we used to have an employee here named Smokestack.
1: That was just one name.
0: Yeah, Smokestack.
1: Uh-huh.
0: Where's Smokestack? Oh, smoking.
1: He's smoking. Is that what they mean when they say twins? Is he playing his own
0: he
1: twin?
0: He plays twins, yeah. Smoke and Stack.
1: Look, I really like Michael B. Jordan as an actor.
0: Uh-huh.
1: But now, two things. He's playing his own twin.
0: Right.
1: And vampires?
0: Right.
1: Yeah. Huh. All right.
0: Well, he's trying to fight off the vampires.
1: Okay.
0: Yeah, he's not a vampire. But Smoke and Stack, and they're twin brothers. Michael B. Jordan. Oh, by the way, Haley Steinfeld's
1: yes.
0: in it.
1: Yes.
0: He's mm-hmm. really good. She's really good, and he's really great. He won an Oscar for this role. So you just made fun of him. He won an Oscar. So what do you know?
1: What do you know? I know nothing. I haven't seen it. That's why I'm listening.
0: But yeah, it's one of those movies. It's an original. They say original IP, Katie.
1: Mm-hmm. What does IP stand for?
0: Intellectual property.
1: Oh.
0: It's not, you know how you're like, oh, do we have anything original anymore? You know, where everything's a sequel?
1: Yes. Or this everything's a spinoff, or everything's like loosely based on.
0: Yes. And so this was an original, totally original concept, original like screenplay. I don't even think it was a book or anything. And it did very well. It made like $400 million worldwide. I really enjoyed it. You're looking for a kind of different, not classic Halloween movie. My first three have not been. They're all new. Obsession, Backrooms, mm-hmm. and now Sinners. But all very, very good. As a movie, definitely scary, suspenseful. It is vampires, so it depends how you feel about that. But the movie's very good. I get 4 out of 5 screams.

0: Oh, that's next, Jared and Katie in the morning.
1: We get it. You're on your way to work. You missed some of Jared and Katie.
2: 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Daily podcast for you. 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
2: Katie somehow grossed herself out. Find out what she was doing that made her feel sick to her stomach. This next Jared and Katie in the morning.

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1: Katie is totally disgusted with herself. But apparently it's all it's all her CPAP's fault.
0: I'm not going to tolerate your nonsense today. That's all I have to say about that. Uh-huh. Not going to tolerate your nonsense today.
1: I would
0: I would tread lightly, my friend.
1: As someone.

0: just to let you know, last night, and Carol can verify this, I was walking around. I know, I went to Walmart because I had to buy a water gun. But some guy came up
1: tough.
2: Wow. Yeah, had to buy a water gun.
1: Right.
0: I couldn't find them at the French lunch place.
2: Okay.
0: But the guy came up to me. So he goes, "Are you Jason Goodman?" I go, "Yeah." I'm like, "Uh-oh." I always get like, "Uh-oh, what did I say wrong?" He goes, "Oh, yeah, I listen all the time, blah, blah, blah, blah." And it was very complimentary of all of us, including yourself, so don't get your panties in a wad. But he did say...
2: The one person who actually gets his panties in a wad.
1: He's also hijacked the segment again.
2: Yes, he has. 100%.
0: I just wanted to make a point, because if Katie didn't say that, I wouldn't have said anything. The guy goes, "I completely agree with you over Katie on yesterday's program, where Katie said it's everybody doesn't care about a 10-day
2: no, away I didn't from say everybody. First of all, I didn't say it. And also, this is a direct quote out of your playbook, anecdotal at best, because also I have about 750 emails
0: I want to see them.
2: With receipts that say that Jason is wrong and totally insecure.
0: That is a lie.
2: And
0: I would be disgusted at myself if I lied.
2: One text message that is going to shut you up for the rest of your life.
1: Oh, wow.
2: That I will expose later on.
0: Well, I just
2: from the one person who matters.
1: Yeah. It's on the schedule. Can we touch on it then, Jason?
2: Yeah. Can
1: please.
2: Can we?
3: The part where we said ruined Katie's segment yesterday.
2: That's coming up later.
1: Yeah.
2: It's coming up.
1: I want to get into it. I can't wait.
2: We're going to. Anyway, I was totally disgusted by myself, my own actions, and my own being, all because of my CPAP. I smell my own breath.
1: Oh,
3: yeah. It's funny because normally people can't smell their own breath.
2: You can't. Normally you can't until you can. Mm-hmm. And I had made a homemade tzatziki sauce.
3: Ooh.
2: Garlic.
3: Ooh.
2: Cucumbers. Mm-hmm. Greek yogurt.
3: Yeah.
2: Dill.
3: It
2: was very pungent and it was delicious. When I ate it, I didn't think twice about it. I was putting it on everything.
3: The things that make your breath stink taste the best.
2: Are delicious.
1: Yeah.
2: I put it on everything, like loaded it up. Because also, I don't feel bad about eating it because it's Greek yogurt and cucumbers. You know what I mean?
1: Like healthy.
2: It's healthy. You can load up on that.
1: I heard Theo Von call it zitzaki sauce one time. That's all I call it now.
2: That's how I spell it.
1: It's zitzaki.
2: When I'm writing it out, I have to make sure, okay, T first, then zitzaki. I woke up in the middle of the night and I was like, with my mask on.
3: Oh.
2: And it was as if a cat had taken a dump in my mouth.
1: Oh, God.
2: It was horrific.
3: It's like melting your CPAP.
2: Yes.
1: Are you full face?
2: I am now, yeah.
1: Okay.
2: I was doing just the one underneath your nose, you know?
1: Yeah.
2: And then Ben.
1: Oh, the nasal pillow.
2: Yeah.
0: What?
2: Yeah. It's just it's just nasal straight pillow. Under your nose. It's like this.
1: It's like two things that
2: cushion.
1: Go into your nose.
3: Kind of like if you need oxygen.
1: It's like up into.
0: Yeah.
1: Yes, but it completely covers your nostrils.
2: Uh-huh.
1: They're not like just tubes that go in. They completely cover your nostrils.
2: Because this one doesn't have tubes. It doesn't have tubes, but it's just like basically a suction cup that goes underneath your nose like this.
3: Okay.
2: And then your mouth is open. But Ben works in dental sales and had been hearing from a lot of dentists and people in the business that over time they've been seeing people come in with their front teeth like kind of shifting back.
0: Yeah.
2: Because there's a lot of pressure here.
3: It's interesting.
2: Yeah. And so I was like, great.
0: When I was
2: one more
0: using,
2: thing I have to worry about.
0: I did a very bad mistake. I had a mouthpiece that I got that really made my stop. The biggest thing is I didn't realize how much I snored. It is incredible. I got up to, the research showed that I got up to 65 decibels. That's pretty loud.
2: That's very loud.
0: Yeah. And I didn't realize it until that app, Snore Lab, was, and I'm like, that can't be me. So Carol kept hitting me. So I got a cap on my tooth and it wouldn't fit anymore. So I threw it out in the garbage.
1: Oh,
0: I didn't realize these things are, you know, a big expense.
2: Yeah.
0: So then I'm like, oh crap. So I bought one of the, you can buy over the counter ones. It started shifting my teeth.
2: Oh yeah.
0: The over-the-counter ones shifted my teeth. So then I went back, and they have new ones now that are a lot thinner, and it actually has like a microchip that shows you how good your sleep was. It's fast. I want to show you it.
2: Well, mine is covered through insurance, so that's why I use that one.
3: Right.
2: But I did move to the full mask because I didn't want to risk with all the time. I mean, I've had adult braces. Jared, you've had adult braces.
3: Yeah.
2: I've had Invisalign. I had braces from 6th to 8th grade. Like,
3: you've had braces 3 times.
2: Yes, like, I'm done trying to fix my teeth. You know what I mean? Like, we're in a good spot, me and my teeth. And so I didn't want to have to even... I know that it's like newer research, but if dentists are seeing that, I don't even want to risk it. So I went to over the face. The problem that I have now is that I smell my own breath.
4: Oh,
2: and I
4: gross.
2: Brush my teeth. I use my flossers before I put it on.
0: Mouthwash.
2: I do that.
0: They
2: I
0: have
2: clean.
0: A special one I'll show you.
2: Ben has, he's like knows all the things.
0: The doctor
2: dental sales.
0: Or something, something.
2: He's got all the things.
3: Well, I think when we had comedian George Wallace in here, who used to be roommates with Seinfeld anyway.
2: Yeah.
3: He, and I don't know if he did here or on stage, but he's like, what is it with morning breath? He talks about like there's like little monsters that go in your mouth and take a dump on your teeth at night.
2: Exactly.
3: So
2: what
3: why does it stink so bad?
2: Don't
0: well,
2: know.
0: A lot of it is mouth breathing, and it makes your mouth dry.
2: Yeah.
3: Oh, yeah.
0: But so Ben has to suffer from you looking like Darth Vader.
2: Mm-hmm.
0: And then
2: yeah.
0: He also has to, he can't give you a kiss in,
2: no.
0: because it, your breath smells that bad.
2: Anybody who, well, I mean, I was going to say anybody who wears a CPAP, I mean, there's a certain point of the evening where you're like,
3: I'm
2: is
3: out.
2: Is it cool that I'm going to mask up?
3: Yeah.
0: Are you done talking?
2: Yeah.
3: Yeah.
2: And then you just know.
0: Matt wears one too, right?
2: Yeah,
1: I
2: does.
1: Do. And I know I don't put it on until I know Hannah's done talking to me.
3: Yeah.
0: How annoying is it that you put it on and she goes, oh, one more thing. Blah, blah, blah, blah, blah, blah.
1: Well, yeah. It's not annoying for me. It's annoying to her because she can't hear me.
2: Yeah, and you're like,
1: she can't understand me because she'll ask me a question. I'll just be like, yeah, I mean, I guess it's smart. That sounds good to me.
3: It'd be hilarious if y'all did it with the CPAP on.
1: No, it's the cord would get stuck.
2: Yeah.
1: You don't have enough range of motion.
3: No, just lay there. Even better.
2: Is your, no, because where's your hose?
1: to the
3: personal, Katie, geez.
1: During intimate time?
2: To the left.
1: It's to the left.
2: Yeah, to the left.
1: Yeah, it's to the left.
2: But does it come off the front?
1: Yes, it comes directly because I just have a nose. I don't have the full face. I started full face. I've gone to just the nose.
2: Hold up. You have one of the just nose ones?
1: I have just nose. It's not the under. It's not the pillow. It goes all the way over my nose. So it goes across the bridge of my nose and then just around my nose.
0: That seems you a guys. Lot better than a Darth Vader one.
1: I don't smell my breath as much because I started full face. I used to smell my breath then horribly. Now what happens is if I fart and it gets in the machine, I'm done for 20 minutes.
3: God.
2: Oh, yeah. My God.
3: Yeah. Fart and it gets in the machine.
1: Yeah, if it goes into the, if it gets pulled in through the intake.
2: Right.
1: Yeah, it's intake smell fart for 20 minutes.
2: The nose, just the nose one, when you go to your CPAP initiation meeting, which is what I called it, they have all these, I have a picture of it, I can post it, but they have a wall of all of these mannequins, just the heads, and it shows you all the different masks that you can
0: really?
2: Choose from. And when I saw the nose one, I was like, who would choose that?
3: Matt.
1: I picked it
0: smaller?
1: Because I wanted to, I was having issues with the full face.
2: Yeah.
1: It was, it wouldn't stay sealed.
2: Yeah.
1: I had seal issues with the full face. I don't have the seal issues with just the nose.
2: Did you notice with the seal issues sometimes with the full face that it hurts your ears?
1: Yeah.
2: Yes, because like it breaks the seal and it comes out of your ear.
0: Oh, geez. Doesn't the nose one, isn't it? It's not so bulky.
2: Yeah, but it makes me think of an elephant, like your elephant trunk.
3: Oh, yeah. I have seen that.
2: Because then you're connected with the hose right
3: almost
2: here.
3: Almost like you're a fighter
1: the
3: pilot.
1: Hose is connected right to the tip of your nose.
0: Oh, yeah.
1: I'm versus sure. full face, it was a little bit lower.
0: I'm sure Kate looks so much better with hers.
2: I know. It is not about looks, trust
1: it's
2: me.
1: It's not. It's about where the hose connects.
2: Yes.
1: It becomes an issue. Trust, I get that.
2: Yeah.
3: So
1: I get that.
3: When it's just your nose, the... I don't understand the
1: picture.
3: Nose.
1: I'll look
2: so
1: for a
2: it's like
3: because like when the mouthpiece, it will move your jaw forward, so it opens your airways. How does the nose?
1: I got a picture here, Jared.
2: Yeah,
1: that's what it looked like.
3: Oh Lord!
2: Yeah, it looks like an elephant.
3: Yeah, it does.
1: It comes right off my nose. Looks see, like, Jason.
2: Yeah.
0: Oh, yeah, I see
3: looks
0: that.
3: Like you just had major surgery and you're recovering. You may not make it.
1: Yeah.
3: You may not
2: and
3: pull through the night.
2: An elephant or fighter pilot.
3: Yeah. All three combined.
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7: Overall, a good looking ride for you as we're closing out your morning drive. A little bit of congestion hanging out in spots, including on Augusta Road southbound. Tap on the brakes there, approaching 95, but picking up once you're past the interstate, heading south towards Fort Wentworth. The delays over on I-516 at times in your eastbound lanes, passing Veterans Parkway towards Abercorn Street. That's a look at traffic. I'm Zach Grizzle.
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1: Everyone at Jared's church, and he has spoken about this numerous times on our show, that everyone in his church is asked to give a talk. And it's completely random, and you never know when they're going to ask you to give one. And they kind of give you a topic, and then they say, pray on it and see if that's something that you'd like to speak about.
0: I mean, sometimes they say, we've prayed about it, we think you'd be a good fit for this. Yeah.
1: And you gave your first one when you were five, right?
0: Five, yeah, yeah.
1: And so most recently, you were asked to give a talk.
0: Literally like a day, 2 days ago.
1: And for the first time in your life.
0: Well, yeah, I said yes, and then I read the topic, and I go, no.
2: Were you standing up there already?
0: No. This is for this upcoming Sunday.
2: Oh, okay.
0: And they give you the topic. Matt said, because he missed the church swap, he said, do you speak in church?
1: He'll go.
0: He didn't say that. Uh-huh. Didn't see this coming. So this is the text. I got a text for it. It says, this is Brother DeCamps. It's fine. I'm sure he doesn't care. Reaching out, see if he'd be open and willing to speak in sacrament meeting this Sunday without hesitation. Sure. And I said,
2: it didn't say the topic.
0: But as a joke, I said, only if I'm the concluding speaker and for a fee. LOL. They don't do that. Yeah. Said, oh man, you got me there. That's above my pay grade. I said, no, in all seriousness, yes. He goes, great. The topic is how the gospel is family centered and the importance of it. And I'm like, that's fine.
1: Okay.
0: It is. Then I click on it. It's all about eternal marriage. It's all about keeping your family together. It's all about that and how families can be together forever, which I totally believe in. I think it's awesome. Mm-hmm. And I'm thinking, there's only one person in this ward that's been divorced twice, and it's me. Mm-hmm. Heather's there, who's my ex-wife, which is great that she's there.
1: Yeah.
0: And my kids will be there. Uh-huh. No thanks.
2: Why did they possibly give you that topic if they knew you were divorced twice?
0: I think he's new to the ward.
1: Oh, he didn't. Maybe he didn't know.
0: He might not have known. The bishop knows, though.
2: Yeah. Might be the worst topic to give not only in the entire church to Jared, but in the entire nation, because Mormons don't get divorced typically.
0: I know they don't. And so I'm like, I don't want to be up there and be like, you know, the way to keep your family together. And they're like, what did then I would feel the need to explain, well, what happened the first time, you know, which would not be good.
1: Sure.
0: You know, because we're past that with, you know,
1: you're also,
3: and she's there.
0: She's there.
3: Yeah.
0: And we're good.
1: You
0: know,
1: you
0: we're good
1: are
0: now.
1: An over explainer by nature.
0: Yes, I am. Thank
1: so
0: you, Katie.
1: It would
0: That's
1: be
0: true.
1: Cause I am too. You know,
2: Matt is the worst.
1: Okay.
0: I don't think Matt is at all.
2: An over explainer.
1: No.
0: I think maybe if in the rare times he feels the need to explain.
2: Matt has admitted that. His wife complains about it.
1: I think
3: not
1: Matt
3: over, I'm a long storyteller.
1: Long-winded.
3: I'm a long-winded storyteller.
1: Yeah. No,
3: I don't explain my actions.
0: Mm-hmm. No, he doesn't.
2: Okay.
0: He's like,
2: when you do have to explain something, it's long-winded.
3: It, especially with you, because I know you don't get it.
2: Actually, no. I want to say shut the F up sometimes in my mind.
3: Yeah. Because I've sat next to you during very easy to follow television shows, and you
2: I
3: don't
2: do
3: get
2: have
3: it,
2: problems so. With shows and movies yeah. with that. I'm overthinking it. Yeah. I'm looking at different things, but yeah.
1: But Jared and I, by nature, for some reason, are very much like, even at the drive-through window.
0: Yeah,
1: if
0: it's
1: like, do you want a apple pie today? Oh no, thank you. But that's only because I've had dessert earlier, and I'm trying to watch my sugar. And the thing is, my doctor said, and it's like they don't care.
0: It's like I know exactly.
3: Like you're an over defender.
1: Yes,
3: like
0: I am.
3: You would need to overly defend. And then, why you've been divorced twice in this situation.
0: Yes, exactly. And then I'm like, even in the drive-through situation, it's the weird people pleaser part of me. Like, hey, thanks for offering, but no, like they're trying to upsell you. Not today.
2: Because, okay,
0: you
2: know, I'll have the apple pie.
1: Yes, fine.
0: Then I'm like, all right, I'll have five. Uh-huh. All right, but yeah, and I think the topic's great. I actually sent this one or talked very similar to this to Kelly when we were having some issues, because it does promote about how important staying married is and how, like, I think it. I don't know if this one has it in here or not, but it has the study about how couples that stay together for 5 years in the church and out of the church after we're, you know, maybe contemplating and said, no, we're going to give it a try and be more, you know, Christ-centered. There, it was like 90% stayed together. Mm-hmm. And so we're trying to go over all this stuff. And so I love this talk. I mean, I love everything about it. It's from the president of our church, but I'm like, not me.
1: Yeah.
0: Because I learned this in my public speaking course when I was at UNCG. I don't have my degree. Who cares? Why are you even talking about that?
1: It's fine. We didn't ask if you graduated because we already know the answer is no.
0: Again, over-explainer. I got a job where I didn't need it, right? If I ever get fired, I'm screwed. No, but they said, you know, having credibility is the number one thing for a public speaker to start.
1: Okay.
0: Like if Bill Cosby's like, hey, I'm going to teach you on how to be a good husband. You're like, no thanks. Like right away, you're not listening.
1: Okay.
0: I'm not Bill Cosby, but I'm just saying.
1: Can I offer a PR spin.
0: Okay.
1: Here's a PR spin for you. What if you, from your heart, went up and talked about how the divorces have affected your life and how you are a proponent of keeping your family
2: that's
1: together.
2: Exactly. You could have came up there and showed how shameful you were.
1: No, that's shame. What I'm saying.
2: Shame.
1: Yeah.
2: Shame. And then say, this is
3: shame.
2: How it,
3: shame.
2: This is how it affected me. This is how it affected my kid's life. This is the one thing I want to avoid forever. I couldn't do it. I can't. It was successful. I'm doing whatever I can to do it. And this is what I've been thinking about in my head.
1: And like you might think, sitting there listening to me talk, like you just call, not call people out on it, but say what they might be thinking or what you think they're thinking. And you're just like, look, who am I? Well, let me tell you, even though I've been divorced twice, I'm not for it. I'm
2: and you can you can explain what how devastating it was and how you should do whatever it takes not to get divorced. You could come at it that angle. I love that angle.
3: And you could be like, pass something out and like, here is my statement for my attorney.
0: Yeah. Right.
2: You got to make him sign NDAs.
0: Right, exactly.
1: You say, from the other side, these are some things you might not have thought about.
2: You know how you're walking into the, when we walked into Jared's church, they were handing, I think they handed me a piece of paper, somebody's church, that I don't know if it was like what's coming up.
0: Yeah,
2: the
0: music,
3: the like a bulletin.
2: Yeah. Instead, it's an NDA. You have to sign this to get in.
3: By just taking this, you've been served.
0: There's going to be some tea. We don't drink tea, but there's going to be some tea today.
3: I brought a visual aid. Here's a photo of me crying in a U-Haul.
0: Yeah, right. Do you want this? Well, and interestingly enough, there was someone who spoke. She did a really good job who was divorced, and her topic wasn't about, but she, hers was more about how, like, you got to keep going. And she talked about, like, in detail about going through a divorce and, you know, being the same ward with the person she was divorced with and like trying to navigate that. And everyone here at church, you know, families and internal marriage. And she's now, but the flip side, she's now remarried.
1: Oh, yeah.
2: She's probably going to get divorced.
0: And I'm just super sad. Well, thank you, Jason. Okay. I'm sure she appreciates that. From someone who's been separated twice, he is really arrogant.
2: Well, no, you can keep saying that over and over and drilling it. But the fact is, I had gone through some hard times and we are still together after 21 years. That's
1: true.
0: I know, but you talk in such an arrogant way. Like you think you'd be a little more compassionate.
2: I think you talk arrogant to me about it.
0: No,
2: and
0: I don't.
2: You
0: not
2: brought
0: at all.
2: It up.
0: I'm the one that's.
2: And I still have the vibe that you're jealous about it.
0: I am not at all.
1: Man.
0: Not at all.
2: I still do.
0: No,
2: I hear it all the time. Whatever it takes.
0: That's you know it's not true. And you and I have
2: so
0: many discussions. You and I have had so many discussions off the air.
2: Yes.
0: Personal discussions about whatever it takes
2: I
0: to make it work.
2: You.
0: Yeah.
2: I agree with you.
0: I was just thinking you'd have a little more compassion because you've been so close.
2: I do have compassion. I'm constantly whether I like it or not, I'm constantly talking about your relationship.
0: Yeah, I know you are.
2: I'm constantly giving you advice.
0: Yeah, no, I know.
2: And half the time you say, the hell with Jason's advice.
0: No.
2: And then you come back, I should have done what you said.
1: Well,
0: oh,
1: with
0: dating, that's different. Yeah.
1: That's anybody with any advice you give is that, like, you just have to know that you can throw it out there, but until they're ready to make a
2: decision.
1: Well,
2: it's very hard. It's from the outside. I've realized one thing. From the outside, you can completely see.
0: Oh, no.
1: Right.
0: And there's certain situations, not to get too far on certain things, where I know, I'm like, this is not a good situation. I know for a fact. And your advice, Kay's advice, Matt's advice, my own advice to myself, don't do that. And then I'm see myself doing it. I'm like, why am I doing that?
1: It's that damn self-control.
0: Yeah,
1: that's what
0: I know.
1: It is.
0: It gets you every time. So I said, this is Ask Speak in Church, and it's all about like marriage and stuff, which I'm for. It's just, I only have 12 to 14 minutes. I feel like the first 6 minutes is me explaining like why I should be given this talk.
3: Mm-hmm. And it was her fault because she did that.
0: Right. It's like,
3: how dare her?
0: On paper, it looks like I'm the common denominator, but I'm not. You know, you have to like, and then, you know. So I said, thanks. You know, he doesn't know me. He said, I'm divorced. This is all about eternal marriage. I don't know if it's the best fit for me, and I might be awkward for those listening. I prefer a different topic if possible. Right away, 100%, no problem. And so he says, when your agnostic friend gets separated twice but somehow makes her marriage work. And I'm like, can I get something that's like benefits me? No, it says he knows you by name, how the Savior knows you by your name.
1: Oh, there you go.
0: Perfect.
1: Who? Yes. Right up your alley.
0: Jesus.
2: What about he knows your name? You're Jared.
0: Yeah.
2: How hard is that?
1: Maybe you should go to the talk.
0: Yeah. Why don't you come, Jason?
2: Oh, thank you.
1: You should go to the talk.
0: I'm going to talk about you.
3: Mm-hmm.
0: I'm going to talk
3: do
0: about
3: so.
0: You. No,
3: I work
0: fine.
3: With a guy that doesn't know names.
2: Right. I still don't know
1: faces.
2: Your name.
1: Or faces.

0: Savannah's hottest hits and Jared and Katie in the morning. We are Hot 98.3.
1: Jason Goodman was sharing off the air about some nightmares he's had just this week. And then Katie was shared with me. She had a nightmare this week and involves one member of the show. And so they normally don't, like most of us, remember their dreams. But apparently the dreams are vivid.
2: Katie's dream. I know she's probably thinking about me in her dream again like she did that one time in the bathroom stall.
0: I need you to go first.
2: Okay.
0: Need you to go first.
2: I've been taking this medication that kind of helps you sleep, puts you asleep. It's also like a mood stabilizer because I need that because of Katie's torment every day.
0: Dare blame any of that on me.
2: And part of one of the side effects, and I didn't realize this, is that you can have vivid dreams. When you're talking about vivid dreams, these are so vivid that it's just wild. And you dream about anything. And sometimes you feel more exhausted because it was so active sleeping in your dream that you're exhausted from your dream.
0: I thought that was very odd that you said that was one of the side effects. I'm like, a medicine that helps you sleep, but you feel tired when you wake up.
1: And gives you nightmares.
0: Yeah.
2: It's a smaller percentage of people, but it depends on how much you're taking of it. And they actually make medicine to stop. Did you know they have medicine so you don't have vivid dreams and you don't have nightmares?
0: No.
1: Oh my gosh.
2: Yeah, I didn't know that, but I'm like, I'm going to take another one. And I've been having them every night. And one of the ones that I woke up to, you know how you don't remember a lot of time? Like every night I was like, oh my God, and then wake up, you're tired and grumpy, and then you go in the shower and then you kind of forget.
0: You just forget.
1: Yeah, you can't remember. And real quick, if you have young kids in the car, because I know one of the dreams that, I don't know both of them, one of them, you might want to turn down the radio. 3, 2, 1.
2: Yeah, so for some reason, we were at my parents' house that we owned and we lived in Rhode Island. Who knows?
0: That's how dreams work.
2: It's like, what the hell is this? And then the dream is like normal. Oh, yeah, I live here. Yeah. And so we're just doing our thing, and it was later at night. But like daylight, like maybe like 8 o'clock at night, and somebody knocked on the back door, and just some dude standing out there. He had like a little ponytail, and I thought it was a maintenance person. And I'm like, yes. And he goes, yeah, I'm here to rape your wife.
1: Oh my gosh.
2: I'm like, excuse me? Yes, I'm here to rape your wife. But it's not like he broke in and it was a struggle. He's knocking on the door saying that to me.
1: And announcing it.
2: So I start panicking everything else, and I try to use my phone to call 911. And, of course, 911, it's not working. There's no signal in the house for some reason, which is ironic because there is in Rhode Island, but there's not a good one at my house. But don't worry, I have backup everywhere. And so I'm trying to call 911. They're not answering. I can't get the phone to come through. Now he's pounding louder saying, it's time to get raped.
0: Oh, right? Jason, this is terrible.
2: I know. That's what I'm saying. These are nightmare. The dreams I'm having.
0: Yeah.
2: And I can't get it, so I'm running to get the gun. I'm running, and I'm like, Carol, I got to get the gun. Hide. And I get the gun out of the safe, and then he busts in. He's already in the house, and I'm shooting, and the gun gets completely jammed.
1: Oh, my
2: God. And I cannot get the gun unjammed at all.
0: Oh.
2: So he turns and pulls out his gun and just shoots at me 11 times, point blank. But he missed somehow every time. He missed sometime every time. So I see 911 and I text them saying, you need to come here. We have an intruder.
0: Mm-hmm.
2: But how would they know where I am? Maybe they could track the phone. And they text back saying, okay, we're on the way, right?
0: Mm-hmm.
2: So finally I get the gun unjammed and I bam, bam, bam, bam, bam. And I shoot him a bunch of times and he's laying on the ground. And I'm like, all right, Carol, where are you? Carol's just non-existent, though. I can't find her.
0: Yeah.
1: Huh.
2: And then I finally get a hold of 911, and then I see the guy slowly kind of getting
1: up.
2: And I'm asking 911, is it okay if I keep shooting him while he's barely in the ground?
0: Yeah.
2: And I was like, they were like, yes. I'm like, bam, bam, bam, bam, bam. And then I woke up.
0: Oh, my. Peaceful.
1: Yeah, nice.
0: So peaceful.
1: Feeling rested.
2: I mean, these dreams are extreme.
1: That's horrible.
2: Yeah, it's unbelievable. I don't understand what's going on.
1: Yeah, that would make, I mean, for like a good horror scene.
0: Maybe that's like, no, you're watching Summer House at night, so I don't know what.
2: I don't know.
0: What would lead to it?
1: The medicine.
2: It's not like a nightmare is one thing, but it's just an odd way. This is happening.
0: And the fact that you remember so clearly.
2: Yeah, you don't usually remember dreams. Mm-hmm. I don't know what that's all about.
0: I guess maybe just a side effect of this medication, but...
2: No, but isn't there a root to all dreams? Like, we had a dream doctor or something on, and there's always some kind of relatable thing to your dream that may make sense.
0: Well, you think it means one thing. But if you are dreaming you're falling, it means something. And then if you dream of murder, you think, I want to kill everybody, but really it means... something else. But I don't know.
2: I think it means I'm a romantic.
1: Oh, yeah, of course.
0: You're trying
1: to save her life.
2: Yes.
0: It sounds like.
1: I put it in AI, and it's giving me hotlines for
0: Oh boy.
1: Sexual abuse. I'm like, oh, never mind.
2: Well, oh, my gosh.
1: Yeah.
0: Yeah.
1: It could say you feel powerless in your life.
2: Probably.
1: Mm-hmm. That's one interpretation.
2: Mostly because of Katie.
1: Yeah.
0: No, it's not. I have nothing to do with your life. Nothing.
1: And then you had a dream about Landon, and then Katie's going to share her dream.
0: Yeah.
2: Oh, no, the Landon dream was very upsetting, too, because he's my son. And, you know, I woke up chasing him around the house with a knife, and I was stabbing him.
0: Jason. Okay, there's a theme.
2: And
0: there's
2: I couldn't theme. Stop stabbing.
0: There's
2: like,
0: a
2: I was,
0: theme.
2: I was trying to hold my left hand from my right hand to keep stabbing, because I'm like, well, maybe if I stop now, he'll still live. Uh-huh. And I kept stabbing.
1: Oh, my gosh.
2: I think that's relatable because it's so frustrating every single day. It makes the house a complete mess no matter what we say, nonstop. Maybe that's what it is.
0: I think that one is probably spot on.
1: Yeah, I think so.
0: Yeah, that's like you're 100% you're frustrated at home that, yes, he's home and making...
2: Just for a disclaimer, I want to say, Landon, I don't plan to stab you, and I've never thought about it.
0: Landon, he loves you so much. He loves you.
1: Real quick, this says, these dreams about violence with your family doesn't mean you want those things to happen. Sometimes they say if there's a life transition, stabbing Harmony and college-age son can be anxiety about their independence.
0: That makes sense.
2: He's not independent. He's dependent.
0: Well, but... At some point, he's going to be independent.
1: It says, conscious feelings of losing control or severing the old relationship dynamic. This one is more likely. Suppressed stress or anger.
0: I think it's a combo for you, Jason.
1: Violence in dreams is a manifestation of bottled up stress, resentment, or feeling overwhelmed by responsibilities rather than actual malice toward the person in the dream.
0: Yep.
2: Yeah, I don't think the independent seems like the complete opposite. I feel like he's always going to be dependent.
0: Well, but maybe that does maybe that's translating into you're feeling stressed that burden is the word that I'm thinking, but I don't mean it in a negative way, but like the stress of financially supporting someone, maybe you feel like you're losing control because he's older now and makes his own decisions. That's life. I mean, I get it though.
2: I will tell you, as far as the rape one, I think that's possibly, this is what I tied it into. I think I'm trying to be like a protector of my family.
0: Yeah.
2: And I don't have control over that. I can't protect them. I can't do anything.
0: God, if that ain't parenthood summed up.
1: It really is.
0: Where you like want, you try to do the right things. You try to control, you try to have all the things and you have no control.
1: No.
0: You really don't.
1: Very little.
2: By the way, I said the rape one. If you're just joining us now, it wasn't me. It was a person outside pleasantly knocking on the door, then saying, I'm here to rape your wife.
1: And it was a dream.
0: It was a dream.
1: Not just
0: dream.
1: Somebody in the area.
0: Let's call it a nightmare.
1: A nightmare.
0: It was a nightmare. Nightmare.
1: It was a nightmare.
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13: For today, mostly cloudy, breezy with a slight chance for a shower. Highs will be in the mid-70s. And tonight, mostly cloudy, lows in the mid-60s. That's your forecast on WJCL 22 Storm Tracker. Meteorologist Jonathan Myers.
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1: Jason Goodman was sharing off the air about some nightmares he's had just this week. And then Katie was shared with me. She had a nightmare this week and involves one member of the show.
0: 100% stems from the fact that Jason talked about his dream. That then the one time that I got to go home and have a very peaceful, what I thought was going to be a peaceful nap time, I end up having a dream about you two.
2: Yeah, but she, Katie's dreamed about me before hooking up in a bathroom stall.
0: No.
2: Yes,
0: we were
2: it was.
0: In a bathroom stall. A we fantasy. Did not hook up. Oh. We did not.
2: Those aren't nightmares. That's right, Jared.
1: Those are fantasies.
0: They are the worst of the nightmares.
1: Oh.
0: I'm going to start taking medication to make sure I don't remember any of my dreams. No, I had a dream that we were in. This was like during a nap, so very, very quick. And it was very vivid that Jared and I are in the studio and we're just having a conversation and doing like the show, whatever. And all of a sudden, Jason Goodman comes barging through our door the way he typically does.
2: That's right. I dream. I do that all the time.
0: You do. I know. This is why it's like so real. Oh. And he goes, aha! And we were like, what? Because I mean, he's also done that. Yeah. This is why it feels like
1: it could
0: it's
1: be
0: happened.
1: Anything. Yeah.
0: Anything.
2: That just happened this morning.
0: Yeah. And so we stopped. We were like, stunned, you know, like cartoonish kind of. We're like, necks go back. We're like, what? And we turn. He goes, I've been recording you. And he like went over to his computer.
2: That's not really
0: there. I'm sure. In my dream, it is if it happened. Yeah. I feel like I woke up and I was like, damn you.
1: Yeah.
0: But you went over to your computer and you did like this. It was almost like from a cartoon where it's like the typical villain, like,
1: I'll show you.
0: Put your finger up in the air.
1: I'll show you.
0: And then you take your finger and you just do one touch onto your computer and you're like, see? And we are now able to just see your computer screen somehow because it's a dream. And you have this, if you're not familiar, but it's called Adobe Audition and it's like recording us in here. And you're like, I got everything on tape. And then I woke up.
1: Yeah, I was talking trash about
2: because,
1: it. Or
2: I know where that stems from for sure. Like I know on my side, I know the busting in, I do that all the time.
0: Yes.
2: I'm high strung and all that stuff. But I feel, and I think I've told you before many of times, that every time, and I think everybody has told you this, that every time you leave the room, it feels like Katie's going to talk trash about you.
1: Oh, yeah, yeah, yeah.
0: Everybody feels that way anytime anybody leaves the room.
2: Yeah.
0: Every time I leave this room, I'm like, I know that they're just getting it out.
2: No.
1: Right. Yeah.
2: I will tell you for a fact, 99.9% of the time, Jared and I are not talking trash about you.
0: Mm.
2: 1%.
0: See.
2: It's
0: 1%.
2: Usually something about that you don't like us talking about.
1: Yes, we wait
2: till
1: you leave.
2: Political, sports, something like that.
1: Relationship
2: where I know
1: stuff.
2: You just get aggravated. So that's when I talk. But for you, I think more of it's trash talk.
1: I think it depends on what just happened.
0: If
1: it was like a heated segment, and I'm like,
0: yeah,
1: oh, I gotta use the bathroom. I'm like, crap, they're gonna trash me hard while I'm gone. Like, almost want to hold it so you can't trash me.
0: So you can't leave the room.
2: But it doesn't matter because eventually we'll trash you.
1: But anyway. Over time, it might subside a little bit, you know, where you don't think about it as intensely.
0: And I also think talking about how AI, like there was something that happened a couple weeks ago. Jason was talking about his t-shirt brand that he wears. And had never heard of it before.
2: Oh,
0: and
2: True Classic?
0: Yes.
2: Yeah.
0: Honest to God, later on that afternoon, I had an email from True Classic.
2: Really?
0: I forwarded it. I'm like, they're listening.
1: They're listening.
0: Everything is listening. So I think it's also tied into, we're talking a lot about AI. We're talking a lot about how everything's listening. And then that was a thing that I on purpose did was send you the email like the phone's listening because I've never even heard of this brand
1: exactly.
0: before.
1: Exactly.
0: It's just, it's overwhelming.
1: I still get retargeted ads about these fancy knives that you guys, that Katie and Jason both
2: bought.
1: You're
2: going to get more.
1: Bought.
2: You just said knives.
1: Yeah, because y'all named the brand one day on the air. I'd never Googled it one time. And then it's like through my Instagram feed, I'm like, oh my gosh.
0: But it happens.
1: It happens for everybody. It happens for everyone. And
0: needless
1: if I owned a business,
0: say,
1: I want to listen too so we can get some sales.
0: I was going to say, needless to say, I think that no one's sleeping well on this program. I don't think anybody's getting good.
1: No, sleep is terrible.
2: I was looking that up and it was very vague because I thought sometimes there are dreams that are so wild, it's exhausting mentally. But I'm not sure if that's where you're in your, is it REM or REM? REM sleep.
1: Mm-hmm.
2: That's supposed to do actually relax your mind or sleeping is so weird to me. It's like if you really think about it from the outside, it's like here's a human being has to go into the cocoon for 9 hours or 8 hours,
0: and then you come out of your
2: because you spend a lot of time sleeping.
0: Mm-hmm.
2: You know what I'm saying?
1: Like a third of your life.
2: Why do you have to sleep so your mind gets rested. Why do we have to rest our minds? Kind of weird, right? Mm-hmm. But I did look it up because I was having boring dreams too, where I was sitting on the side of a court watching a tennis match and the ball just kept going back and forth and never stopped. And I'm just watching. This is a nightmare because it was so boring. And I was wondering if you have dreams like that, does it actually make you more tired in the day because what you went through?
0: I think it could.
1: Yeah.
2: I don't know. If you look at it the other way, it says this is where you get your mind gets rejuvenated the most
0: restorative
2: when you're dreaming. So I don't know.
1: I think it depends on it. But then also,

0: fascinating. I just don't know a single person who wakes up every day and is like, I don't know, great night.
1: Anyone that sleeps well, even if they're on sleep medication, because there's usually a little bit of a side effect or they forget to, I don't know. It's just, I don't know if it's the stress. I don't know what's going on. I think it's the phones, because they said the blue lights keep you up. TVs keep you up. Mm-hmm. And even if they're off, they were just on. And then all the stress, you know, good or bad stress. But yeah.
2: It does say, I looked at more detail. It does say nightmares can cause exhaustion even if you do not fully wake up because of intense emotional processing and micro awakenings. But see, I have the app. I have an app that will say if I wake up, because I have that, like Katie has the sleep apnea stuff.
0: Yeah. And I have my snoring. Aura ring too. Yeah.
2: Mm-hmm. Yeah. And it basically said I was waking up like 25, 30 mm-hmm. times an hour, believe it or not. You just
0: Which
2: don't remember.
0: Is insane.
2: It's very micro wake-ups.
1: Oh, yeah.
2: And the app, I look at the app to see what happened. It says, I've never seen scores like this. It's like, you had the best sleep of your life. I'm like, well, you didn't know what I went through.
0: Yeah. You don't know in my mind.
1: You don't know how sad and hurt I am today.

0: It's Jared and Katie in the morning on Savannah's Hot 98.3.
1: We feel Matt is mostly trustworthy. Say every once in a while he throws his staff under the bus. Anyway.
0: Maybe in
1: the past. In a promotions meeting, like, well, they didn't know. I'm kidding. But no, Matt, we do trust, and he's very dependable 100%. Well, apparently we're learning now he can't be left alone for more than a day or two while his wife Hannah is traveling for work.
0: Mm-hmm. Nope.
2: Yep.
1: Dude walks in yesterday, unannounced. I mean, he announced when he walked in, had full beard gone, and he just has like an Andy Reid mustache.
3: Yeah, I thought he came from a porno.
1: Yeah, I'm like, are you in porn now? Like, what's that?
0: And we got to mention, it was, Jared used the word whimsical.
1: Yeah.
0: He said, you look whimsical.
1: You look happy.
0: I mean, you were jovial AF with that mustache.
1: And I feel like I think you've maintained it since you've unveiled your whimsical Andy Reid walrusy mustache.
0: Absolutely.
2: I did it early enough in Hannah's trip that I thought, if it doesn't look great, I'll have enough scruff by the time she gets back. It'll be fine.
0: Uh-huh.
2: And when I first did it, I asked my son. I was like, hey, man, mom's not here. Nothing matters.
3: I think Matt has a grudge because his wife is like in another country soaking it up the sun and by the pool.
2: A little bit. I did tell her yesterday, I'm like, you know what's amazing is that as a single parent, this house has stayed clean all week.
1: Ooh.
2: There's not a shoe on the floor. I told her that yesterday.
0: Matt, do you want her to stay away?
2: I told her. She's like, whatever. I'm like, saying, it doesn't look like it's that hard.
0: Don't you join the ranks over here, Matt.
2: After 2.5 days, this is easy.
1: Matt, his name's Adam Arthur. He's a great divorce attorney.
0: Just so you know, I'm going to take Hannah's side.
2: Wow.
0: Just so you
2: That's
0: know.
2: Fun.
3: Matt, you didn't have to worry about the shoes all over the place either.
0: No.
3: That
2: I know. Laundry's still caught up. Dishwasher was running. Living room's spotless.
3: You should
2: even
3: say
2: after, apparently I'm doing so well, they gave me another kid yesterday.
0: Oh, really?
3: Wow.
1: They're just handing out kids.
2: My niece came over, and my mother-in-law had an eye doctor's appointment. She said, can you keep her? I said, absolutely.
0: This is so easy.
2: I can handle this. This is nothing.
3: You should ask your wife, Matt, what does she do all day?
0: That's going to go over so well.
1: Oh, they ever love to hear that.
0: Totally. If I were Hannah, I would just stay in the tropical vacation.
2: So my wife did call me the night that I decided to shave, because I asked my son, I was like, I'm leaving this up to you. Do you want me to do it or not?
1: If you're new to the show, his son's 6.
2: Yes. Mom's not home.
1: You. Yeah.
2: You know, he gets to make a couple rules. And I said, what do you think? And he was like, I don't do it. I think you'll look weird.
0: Oh,
2: I said, okay.
0: It can be shocking.
2: And then like 10 minutes later, he was like, you should do it, Dad. And I said, okay, I'll do it. So he took his shower. He went and sat in the living room. I went in there, shaved, walked in the living room and sat down. And he looked up and he said, awesome.
3: Just the mustache.
2: And I was like, all right, that's all the verification I need. We'll handle it. And I said, but we're not going to tell mommy. When she calls to FaceTime us to tell you goodnight, we're just going to show her.
0: Uh-huh.
2: And when I answered the phone, I answered it with like my head pulled back.
3: So they gave
2: me extra chins that weren't covered in hair.
1: Right.
2: And she just looked at me and she said, I've been gone for 24 hours. And this is what's happening? Yeah. I was like, it's chaos.
1: Yeah.
2: There's no rules. Everything is fine. Let's do it.
0: Yeah.
2: Let's go.
0: Well, I had to call Matt for something in the afternoon. And I said, hey, I know that you are single parenting it right now. And I'm very sorry to bother you, but I just have a quick question. And he goes, oh, it's fine. A couple of family members dropped off my niece earlier. And so now she and Wyatt are just jumping off the couch all willy-nilly. And I was like, all right. And then later you posted a picture of your niece with a Band-Aid on her forehead.
2: She showed up with the Band-Aid.
0: Okay.
2: She showed up with the Band-Aid. Okay. She did not have the Band-Aid. I did not add the Band-Aid to her. The Band-Aid was already there.
3: Hey, Matt.
2: But I did, unfortunately, find out that my son taught her to say something yesterday while they were jumping off the couch that I had to text my brother-in-law and sister-in-law and apologize for. Luckily, they think it's funny. But Wyatt jumped off the couch. They put every pillow. They went to all the bedrooms and got all the pillows. They got every blanket in the house and laid it down, and they were jumping off the couch onto them. And I was just laughing. I'm like, this is magical.
1: Yeah.
2: And he jumps off and landed on something, and he went, oh, my nuts. So now my 3-year-old niece is repeatedly jumping off the couch going, oh, my nuts.
1: That's funny.
2: And I told them, I'm like, I'm not having a conversation with her about why she doesn't have nuts. That's up to you.
0: Sure.
1: Yeah, right.
2: So sorry if you've got to have that later. But
1: sorry you had to have this at
2: 3. It's fault.
3: Matt, just a question. Why, I know your wife went to these tropical resorts.
2: Mm-hmm.
3: Could you not have went along with her and stayed at the resorts while she did her work thing?
2: No. So this is specifically for agents. there's, I think once or twice she will get an offer eventually for significant others to go as well. But this is specifically for agents. So over the course of 4 days, they're seeing 12 different properties.
0: Oh, wow. That's a lot.
3: Do you think we should do a War of the War of the Roses on her?
0: No, what I think we should spend our time and effort on is planning a show trip where our listeners can come with us and Hannah can be in charge.
2: That would be great.
3: That's a good idea. Oh, yes. Matt, by the way, I know you have that mustache. And first of all, I think it looks very, very good.
2: Thank you.
3: I like it better than...
1: I actually do like it better.
0: I do.
3: It says mustaches are making a massive comeback.
0: Yeah.
3: It's called the Stash Renaissance. Mm-hmm. And it has completely moved into the mainstream. And most men, or a lot of men, are increasingly shaving off their full beards to isolate the upper lip. So I like it. It's viewed as confident.
2: Yeah. I'm excited about it. It has gone over way better than I expected.
0: Uh-huh.
2: For those of you that have seen the photo on Facebook, I'm hearing from everyone that it looks better in person.
3: Yes.
0: Yes, it does.
1: It does look much better in person. Yeah. Again, whimsical.
2: Yeah.
0: Very whimsical. It is whimsical. And you do just look happier.
1: Yeah.
0: I don't know.
1: Oh, wait, because Hannah's out of town.
0: No.
1: I would never have thought that. But
3: my gosh.
1: What is it?
0: No.
3: Hannah is calling his, causing his RBF.
0: Okay. I want no part of this at all.
2: I
0: love you, and you are not the problem.
2: Yeah, I don't think that's what it is. I think I'm really enjoying... When Hannah worked full-time at the dentist office and went to an office every day, Wyatt and I had way more time that was just Wyatt and dad time.
0: Yeah.
1: Right.
2: And then when she started doing the travel thing, she still goes to the office sometimes, but it's mostly while he's in school. And so she's home with him now constantly. And so he has naturally gravitated more towards her.
0: Uh-huh.
2: So this is the chance for us to reconnect. And that's what I'm enjoying the most. Is the chance to just be the two of us for a while.
1: Yeah.
3: I like it.
0: Okay. Wow.
1: Well, because Matt posted, I'm a single dad for a couple of days. I'm like, welcome to my world. That's my comment. It's all fun and games.
2: Yeah, you stop whining. This is easy.
1: Until you have to be at three different places at one time.
0: Right.
1: Yeah. Then it becomes a little harder.
2: And I will say, in fairness, yes, I'm only doing it with one. And yesterday for like 2 hours, I had two.
0: Mm-hmm.
2: And she learned to say nuts.
0: Yeah.
2: So I'm not saying I'm doing a great job.
1: Mm-hmm. Right, right. But, no, you're having fun. It's good.
2: We're having fun.
0: Do you know what is really like has stood out to me is maybe this is just like the mom perspective of it. I don't know. But that how you're talking about like you say, I have limited time and I feel like we're reconnecting and that sort of like, this is really special for you.
2: Mm-hmm.
0: That is exactly how I feel when I get to go away.
3: To reconnect with yourself?
0: Yes. Yeah. To like, remember who the hell I am.
1: Yeah.
0: I'm not kidding.
3: You're Katie.
0: No. But at home.
3: You know who you are.
0: I don't sometimes. At home, I'm like, I'm mom. I am mom.
1: Right, all the time.
0: I am mom. Yeah. I have all the things constantly going in my head. It's never like, let me stop and enjoy this moment. It is, what do we have to get done in the amount of time before I have to go to bed and do it all over again tomorrow?
2: So right. School, it's flag football. It's swim for you. It's something.
0: It's all the things. And it's not just me. But that's like what you were saying when you said you enjoyed. I love my children more than life.
2: Mm-hmm.
0: But when I get to go away for the extended period of time, it's like, oh, I can miss them.
2: Yeah.
1: Right.
0: You know, it's like the total opposite.
1: I get that.
0: Yeah.
1: I totally get that.
0: I had never really realized that until
1: And I think it depends on your work schedule too.
0: Yeah.
1: Right?
0: True.
1: Mm-hmm. Like for all of our schedules are a little bit different, but for Katie and I, like we're done around noon or 12:30.
0: To then go home and have the second job start.
1: And then you have a full parenting thing. And so our days are from 3:30 in the morning till like 11 o'clock at night with no really breaks, you know, even when I don't, sometimes I don't have the kids, but now I have Ezra, I have primary custody of Ezra. So I have him, you know, 24 out of 30 days. So, I mean, that's like, there's no, you know, and without
0: there's
1: a
0: no
1: partner there to help. You know what I'm saying? I mean,
0: right.
1: I have plenty of family members that are great with helping and Ava's been great, all this stuff. But yeah, I mean, the days are super long.
3: How do you go out on your dates?
1: Is when I don't have the kids, and then for the first time in my life, I hired a babysitter like once. Mm. Yeah.
0: Yeah.
3: It's not cheap.
0: That's not cheap.
1: I don't like that.
3: What are babysitters getting nowadays?
1: $20 an hour.
3: Yeah. Oh my gosh, $20 an hour. I want to be a babysitter.
0: More if you have multiple children.
3: Carol should pay me.
2: You hiring? Yeah, I know. I'm hoping.
0: Yeah, there you go.
3: Matt's so used to it and how great his life is now that Hannah's gone, he wants to be a babysitter.
2: Here's my resume. Yeah.
0: Look what I've done.
2: I'm shaving beards.
1: Yeah, people say nuts.
2: I'm teaching little girls to say nuts.
1: The good thing, though, is you kept the mustache. Otherwise, your son Wyatt may have been traumatized.
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from Jared and Katie in the morning. Be sure to join us tomorrow morning around 8. We were just talking about bro Lotties, you know, an all-male Pilates class. Mm-hmm. And guys are being humbled real quick, saying it's way harder than they thought it was ever going to be. So got us thinking, what are other things that men can't do? We'll see how the guys, I don't know how they add up. That's tomorrow morning around 8 o'clock. So Jared and Katie in the morning.

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14: For today, mostly cloudy, breezy with a slight chance for a shower. Highs will be in the mid-70s. And tonight, mostly cloudy, lows in the mid-60s. That's your forecast. I'm WJCL 22 Storm Tracker meteorologist Jonathan Meyer. Yeah.

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Three is about as hot as tits. This is one of the more complex songs I think we're playing. Her name is Audrey Hobart. She said she wrote this song about hooking up with an ex, no emotions attached, regardless of whether or not you're messing around with your ex's mind. Got all that? It's called Sue Me. 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

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I want you to join me this Thursday, 5 till 7:30 for Breast Cancer Awareness Partini. It's happening over at the Crazy Crab over at Jarvis Creek on Kiltan Island. We're going to have a bunch of fun, giveaways, and of course, great music.

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0: It's Hot 98.3's Steve McKay. 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
10: For today, mostly cloudy, breezy with a slight chance for a shower. Highs will be in the mid-70s. And tonight, mostly cloudy, lows in the mid-60s. That's your forecast on WJCL 22 Storm Tracker. Meteorologist Jonathan Meyer.
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It's Katie from Jared and Katie in the Morning. Be sure to join us tomorrow morning around 8. We were just talking about bro Lotties, you know, an all-male Pilates class. Mm-hmm. And guys are being humbled real quick, saying it's way harder than they thought it was ever going to be. So got us thinking, what are other things that men can't do? We'll see how the guys, I don't know how they add up. That's tomorrow morning around 8 o'clock on Savannah's Hot 98.3.

93 Savannah's hottest hits. You'll be able to check out Olivia Rodrigo live and in person November 11th and 12th. You're going to have to take a little bit of a trip to get there. It's going to be in Atlanta at the State Farm Arena. This is Stupid Song. New York City.

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Three Savannah's hottest hits. I'm Steve. It's lunchtime in the Low Country. In case you're wondering, I made my own salad over at Whole Foods over on Victory. It's the only salad bar I can find in the area, so I really dig it. They're pretty good. Right now, it's Stella Lefty on 98.

Time for the Pink Partini. It's happening Thursday, 5 till 7:30. This month, it's going to be at the Crazy Crab out on Jarvis Creek on Hilton Head Island. It's Breast Cancer Awareness Partini. 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
7: For today, mostly cloudy, breezy with a slight chance for a shower. Highs will be in the mid-70s. And tonight, mostly cloudy, lows in the mid-60s. That's your forecast. I'm WJCL 22 Storm Tracker meteorologist Jonathan Myers.
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I'm Steve McKay. Join me Thursday. It's the Pink Partini Party. 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It's Breast Cancer Awareness Partini time. Tapping 5 till 7:30. This month, we're at the Crazy Crab in Jarvis Creek, Hilton Head Island. 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
14: For today, mostly cloudy, breezy with a slight chance for a shower. Highs will be in the mid-70s. And tonight, mostly cloudy, lows in the mid-60s. That's your forecast on WJCL 22 Storm Tracker. Meteorologist Jonathan Myers.
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It's Katie from Jared and Katie in the Morning. Be sure to join us tomorrow morning around 8. We were just talking about bro Lotties, you know, an all-male Pilates class. Mm-hmm. And guys are being humbled real quick, saying it's way harder than they thought it was ever going to be. So got us thinking, what are other things that men can't do? We'll see how the guys, you know, how they add up. That's tomorrow morning around 8 o'clock on Savannah's Hot 98.3.

Hot 93's about as hot as tits. I'm Steve McKay. Thank you so much for making me part of your day. Josie's up next. And speaking of Josie, this is Meek and Fabulous. Hot 93.

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6: For today, mostly cloudy, breezy with a slight chance for a shower. Highs will be in the mid-70s. And tonight, mostly cloudy, lows in the mid-60s. That's your forecast on WJCL 22 Storm Tracker meteorologist Jonathan Myers.

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0: 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In the fight against Alzheimer's, now is the moment we've been waiting for. 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
6: For today, mostly cloudy, breezy with a slight chance for a shower. Highs will be in the mid-70s. And tonight, mostly cloudy, lows in the mid-60s. That's your forecast. I'm WJCL 22 Storm Tracker meteorologist Jonathan Myers.
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It's Katie from Jared and Katie in the Morning. Be sure to join us tomorrow morning around 8. We were just talking about Brolotties, you know, an all-male Pilates class. Mm-hmm. And guys are being humbled real quick, saying it's way harder than they thought it was ever going to be. So I was thinking, what are other things that men do?

California, the most expensive state to get divorced, followed by New York and Texas. The cheapest state?

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There are certain tasks that are easy for women, and guys just cannot do them. Katie is going to put the guys on the show to the test tomorrow morning with some of these things around 8 a.m. with Jared and Katie in the morning on Hot.

There's a bride going viral after she sent out invites to the wedding, and when she got RSVPs that were yes, she sent an invoice for $350 for a wedding fee. Girl. 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

Jay-Z's firm considering buying 50% stake in Rihanna's Fenty Beauty brand, which has been valued at about $2 billion. 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
2: Couple of crashes to the south of town. Over towards Midway, trouble on 95 northbound. A closure there between Sunbury Road, exit 76. Up towards Belfast Siding Road, exit 82. Due to a crash there, can't consider Highway 17 as an alternate route. Then trouble on 95 northbound nearby Highway 17, exit 87. That's currently closing off two right lanes. Some slight delays. Another traffic update in minutes. I'm Zach Grizzle.
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11: For the afternoon, mostly cloudy, breezy, with gusty northeasterly winds, highs in the mid-70s. Tonight, mostly cloudy and remaining breezy, lows will be in the mid-60s. And for Wednesday, we'll see a mix of sunshine and clouds and warmer with highs near 80. That's your forecast. I'm WJCL 22 Storm Tracker meteorologist Jonathan Myers.
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Robert De Niro had a lot of dogs, but I didn't realize it was this many. Woody Harrelson is spilling the tea. Says Robert De Niro has at least 18 dogs. They're so little. They're spoiled. They get whatever they want, and Robert De Niro can't keep up with all of them. He didn't even know all their names. Hot 98.3.

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5: Heads up now towards Midway. Currently keeping an eye on a crash there at Interstate 95 northbound between Sunbury Road, exit 76, up towards Belfast Siding Road, exit 82. Can't consider alternate routes such as Highway 17. Also currently keeping an eye a little bit further north on 95 northbound by Richmond Hill, Highway 17. Exit 87, currently closing off two right lanes with heavy delays. Another traffic update in minutes. I'm Zach Grizzle.
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Kardashians, bad news. Kylie Jenner, one of the Kardashian sisters, has just landed her first starring role on a Hulu thriller series. Hot 98.3.

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2: Keeping track of delays on 95 northbound now after an earlier crash nearby Highway 17. That's off at exit 87. Two right lanes remain closed off there at times. And also currently keeping an eye on 95 northbound. That's a closure between Sunbury Road, exit 76, up towards Belfast Siding Road, exit 82. Consider Highway 17 as your alternate route there. Back towards town, a little bit of congestion up on Augusta Road northbound. Slowing down there before Jimmy Deloge Parkway. Up towards 95, similar delays there on Jimmy Deloge Parkway westbound. Another traffic update in minutes. I'm Zach Grizzle.
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14: Weather. For the afternoon, mostly cloudy, breezy, with gusty northeasterly winds, highs in the mid-70s. Tonight, mostly cloudy and remaining breezy, lows will be in the mid-60s. And for Wednesday, we'll see a mix of sunshine and clouds and warmer with highs near 80. That's your forecast. I'm WJCL 22 Storm Tracker meteorologist Jonathan Myers.

It's Katie from Jared and Katie in the Morning. Be sure to join us tomorrow morning around 8. We were just talking about Brolottis, you know, an all-male Pilates class. Mm-hmm. And guys are being humbled real quick, saying it's way harder than they thought it was ever going to be. So got us thinking, what are other things that men can't do? We'll see how the guys, how they add up. That's tomorrow morning around 8 o'clock on Savannah's Hot 98.3.

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1: 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I take great satisfaction clipping my children's toenails. 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You can do it whatever. 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
8: Delays remaining through Liberty County now due to that closure in Interstate 95 northbound between Sunbury Road exit 76 up towards Belfast Siding Road exit 82. Consider Highway 17 as an alternate route, and then more trouble 95 northbound there nearby exit 87 leading to Highway 17. That's closing off two right lanes. Back towards town, heavy delays as you're leaving town up through Port Medworth on Augusta Road northbound, as well as Jim Village Parkway westbound. Another traffic update in minutes. I'm Zach Grizzle.
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Weird side effect. People who are on GLP-1s are noticing their fingernails are detaching. Ugh. Doctors say that's probably not a symptom.

Weird side effects. People who are on GLP-1s are noticing their fingernails are detaching. Ugh. Doctors say that's probably not a symptom of the GLP-1 drug itself, but the fact that you may be lacking certain nutrients in your diet.

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1: Keeping eyes now over towards Richmond Hill, Triple 95 northbound crash remaining there by Highway 17, exit 87, closing off as many as two right travel lanes. And also taking a look now up towards Bluffton, South Carolina. It's a crash there on Oakley Highway, reported by May River Road. Some slight delays in that area. And then delays picking up in Fort Wentworth, but still top on the brakes in your northbound lanes of Augusta Road, getting up towards 95. That's a look at traffic. I'm Zach Grizzle.
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1: For the afternoon, mostly cloudy, breezy, with gusty northeasterly winds, highs in the mid-70s. Tonight, mostly cloudy and remaining breezy, lows will be in the mid-60s. And for Wednesday, we'll see a mix of sunshine and clouds and warmer with highs near 80. That's your forecast on WJCL 22 Storm Tracker. Meteorologist Jonathan Myers.

0: for the things that I've...
1: Weird side effect. People who are on GLP-1s are noticing their fingernails are detaching. Ugh. Doctors say that's probably not a symptom of the GLP-1 drug itself, but the fact that you may be lacking nutrients in your diet.

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Weird side effect people who are on GLP-1s are noticing. Their fingernails are detaching. Ugh. Doctors say that's probably not a symptom of the GLP-1 drug itself, but the fact that you may be lacking certain nutrients in your diet. 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
4: Keeping eyes now over towards Richmond Hill, triple on 95 northbound. Crash remaining there by Highway 17, exit 87, closing off as many as two right travel lanes. And also taking a look now up towards Bluffton, South Carolina. It's a crash there on Oakley Highway, reported by May River Road. Some slight delays in that area. And then delays picking up in Fort Wentworth, but still tap on the brakes in your northbound lanes of Augusta Road, getting up towards 95. That's a look at traffic. I'm Zach Grizzle.
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0: 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In the fight against Alzheimer's, now is the moment we've been waiting for. 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

It's Katie from Jared and Katie in the Morning. Be sure to join us tomorrow morning around 8. We were just talking about Brolotties, you know, an all-male Pilates class. Mm-hmm. And guys are being humbled real quick, saying it's way harder than they thought it was ever going to be. So I was thinking, what are other things that men can't do? We'll see how the guys, how they add up. That's tomorrow morning around 8 o'clock on Savannah's Hot 98.3.

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2: Who's here about the, you know, chaos at the polls? 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